So how we feeling, y'all? You feeling good out here tonight? We got any first-timers here tonight at the Grand Ole Opry? Well, welcome. Thank you guys so much for being here and loving country music. This next song I'm going to sing you guys, I wrote this song at a dark time of my life when I wanted to give up and pack up my stuff and move back home. And I decided, honestly, where I was talking about this earlier tonight, I literally...

had four failed singles at country radio, and I took it to the fans, and I just posted on social media and said, hey, I'll play in anybody's backyard that has one. And we ended up getting 20-some thousand requests, and I went around the country for 4 years, and I played in over 400 people's backyards, just me and this guitar. It was the coolest tour I ever did. And I wrote this song during that time to remind myself to never give up. And I don't know your story tonight. I don't know what you're fighting, but I'm sure there's something in the back of your head where times are tough. And if not right now, you know somebody going through it, or you've been through it. And I'm just here tonight to tell you, whatever that is, if it's your health, it's your money, it's your love life, don't give up. You keep on fighting and you keep on going. I promise when you get to the other side of it, you're going to look back and say, man, I'm better. I'm stronger. And I'm a whole lot tougher, because tough times, y'all, can sure make some tough people. And we got some tough people right here at the Grand Ole Opry tonight. This is our... If you don't know this song, I'm going to sing this chorus. I'm going to show you how it goes, all right? It goes like this.

It's home, don't it? I don't know if we have any servicemen and women or veterans in the house tonight, but if you are, will you please stand up? Y'all, this should be the loudest applause of the night. Talk about some tough people right here, y'all. Man, talk about some tough people. Y'all ready to sing this last chorus with me? Here we go.

0: Thanks, y'all. Thanks for being here on time, too, because I get to see y'all tonight. We got time for one more song, and y'all are in for a treat. There's a lot of great artists that are going to be up here on this stage tonight. How about y'all get real loud so they hear you back there? They're all backstage waiting on you. Come on.
1: Yes.
0: So this next song changed my life. I wrote this song after meeting my wife's dad for the first time. As you know, that can go real good or real bad. And I remember driving back to Nashville and thinking, man, if I break her heart, I'll be breaking her mama's heart and her daddy's heart too. And so fast forward, a few years later, this was the song that she danced to with her daddy on our wedding night. And I just cried like a big old sis because it was special. And I have no idea why she wanted to marry me. She's way hotter than me. Way outkicked my coverage, and I was broke as a joke. No record deal, no nothing, but she believed in me. And if you have somebody here tonight, y'all, that loves you for you and believes in you, maybe just scoot in a little closer to them. Tell them you love them, you're thankful for them. Even if it's your best friend, it's all right. It's all right. And, man, I posted this song on social media, and I just said, if you like it, we put it out. We woke up and almost got 10 million views on it in a day. And we thought, man, we're going to get a record deal. We never did. And so me and my wife, no joke, we created our own record deal and funded it ourselves. And we sent this song to country radio alone. And with your help, we became the first independent artist in the history of country music to have a number one song, and it wouldn't have happened without you guys. So thank you for changing my life. Moral of the story, go chase your dreams, y'all. Even if it takes you 15 years, longer than everybody else. And but I look out here tonight and I see a lot of young girls, and this is the reason why I recorded this song. Because girls, listen up, all right? If you take anything away from this show tonight, you go home and you put your head down on your pillow. Remember your worth, all right? Because you are worth so much. And find somebody that's going to treat you like you're somebody's daughter, all right? Because you deserve that. All right? Here you go. This song's called She's Somebody's Daughter.

0: Y'all, thank you so much. My name is Drew Baldridge. God bless y'all. Y'all are in for a great night. This is just the beginning. So many other great artists. Give it up for the Grand Ole Opry, y'all. The best stage in all the world. Thank y'all so much.
1: Well, that's how you start a Wednesday night in Music City, USA. Drew Baldridge, everybody. Welcome to the Grand Ole Opry, presented by Humana, and welcome to Opry 100, Summer of the Century. I'm Charlie Maddox from WSM Radio, and thrilled to have you with us in the Opry House. I always like to ask, who's at an Opry show for the very first time? We got any first-timers here tonight at the Opry? Oh, I like that. All right, where are my frequent flyers, my repeat offenders? Who's been before? I like that, too. Well, you guys will back me up, too, right? First time or the 100th time. It doesn't matter. There's nothing like seeing the show live. We are the world's longest-running radio show. Last November, the Grand Ole Opry turned 100 years old. And as I mentioned, we are celebrating the summer of a century this summer. So we're thrilled to have you with us here in the Opry House. And we got a really fun Wednesday night for you. Let me just kind of set the table for you. Coming up in just a little bit. These guys have had quite the 24 hours, because last night they played the Ryman Auditorium for the very first time, and tonight they are making their Grand Ole Opry debut. The Last Revel with us tonight. Very excited for you guys to hear them. One of the most recorded musicians in Nashville history. He's a Country Music Hall of Famer. He's an Opry star. The great Charlie McCoy is with us tonight. Also appearing on the Opry for the very first time tonight, incredible bluegrass ensemble, Daniel Grindstaff and the Uptown Troubadours are with us tonight. I promise you, we're going to laugh tonight. Funny, funny man, Mr. Dusty Slay is here tonight. Winner of season 19 of The Voice, he's an Opry Next Stage alum as well. Chase Beckham is here with us tonight. And this December, in fact, it'll be Christmas Day, the 25th, they will celebrate 50 years as members of our Opry family. Larry, Steve, and Rudy, the Gatlin brothers, are with us tonight as well. So we're going to have a lot of fun. But up next, she has been named an artist to watch from the folks at CMT, Spotify, Amazon Music. She's been out on the road with the likes of Dierks Bentley, Kelsey Ballerini, John Party. She's an Opry Next Stage alum as well, and she's got a great new album out called Things You Didn't See. Would you say hi to our friend Priscilla Block?
2: What's going on?

the song that completely changed my life. I remember several shows that I got to come here before just as a fan of country music, and the fact that they let me step into the stage is just something that I'll always be thankful for, and it's kind of wild. I wrote

Thank you so much. I really do sometimes wonder, what is my life? I'm like, who let me in here? Every time I'm like driving through the security gate and he's like, name please. I'm like, I'm Priscilla. I promise I'm not doing anything bad. They let me come here. It's really, really awesome. I feel like I have a lot of songs for the girls. Y'all, someone told me tonight, they're like, Priscilla, it's kind of getting Dolly. I'm like, what? Okay. I feel like we got a lot of songs for the girls, but this song is for the guys. And, you know, I'm in a very happy place in my life. And I feel like a big reason for that is just being with somebody that I love being with, and it's a person that I'm so proud to be with. And I think there's something different than just being with somebody that you love versus being with somebody that you're like, that is my man. And there's so many things about him that makes me feel like that. And so if you have that man that you're just so proud to have, hold on to him. And it's for the guy that makes you feel seen. It's the guy that makes you feel confident. It's the guy that makes you feel like you're the only girl in the room. And this is He's My Man.

Thank you so much. Well, thank y'all for coming out tonight. My name's Priscilla Block. And Priscilla like Presley and Block like the party, baby. Don't forget it. Well, it is a Wednesday night, and we have it's a special night tonight because one of my favorite songwriters came out, and she wrote this next song with me, and I feel like I've been so thankful that I've gotten to change a lot of lives with my life being changed. I mean, the two on the stage with me, we've been touring together for 12 years, and Sarah and I wrote Just About Over You together, and it changed our lives drastically. And Lexi Hayden, who's here tonight, she wrote My Bar with me. And she was like, I was able to buy a house because of this song. And that is something that I'm so proud of. So thank you guys for making this song what it was and what it is. And I feel like there's a lot of guys that sing about bars, so it's about time that some girls sing about the bars, okay? So this is My Bar.

0: Thank you guys so much. Y'all be safe getting home tonight. Thank you.
1: Oh, Priscilla Block, everybody. That was great. How about a hand for our Grand Ole Opry band, too? We love our band. Yeah. So, you know, for more than 50 years, 52 to be exact, we have called the Grand Ole Opry House our home. We moved in March of 1974 from our most famous former home, and we took a really important piece of that former home with us. To learn more about the history of that Grand Ole Circle, let's watch the video screen together and learn from Grand Ole Opry star Carrie Underwood.
2: In 1974, the Opry moved from the Ryman to the new Grand Ole Opry House, the first theater built especially for the Opry. It was designed to create a performance hall where the past, present, and future of country music could joyfully come together every week of every year. And that intention was fulfilled right here in the Circle of Wood, created with boards from the stage of the Ryman. I remember the first time I stepped into this circle. It was back in 2005, right after I won American Idol. I couldn't believe I was actually here and standing in the same sacred place that so many of my musical heroes stood. And I still am overwhelmed with gratitude every time I step into the circle. I think of that girl from Shakota who could only dream of performing on this stage one day, and I will never take for granted how lucky I am to be a part of this incredible legacy. Stepping into the circle affects everyone uniquely and powerfully.
3: It's one of those feelings standing on that circle that you can't describe. Kind of like the energy from the floor coming up through your soles of your boots, up into your body, into your soul, into your heart.
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1: 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And tonight's winner is in Section 18. Section 18. Are we booing Section 18 over here, people? That wasn't very nice. Section 18, Row D, Seat 14. Congratulations, an Opry ambassador will be there in just a moment with your tickets. We got anybody from Minnesota with us here tonight? Anybody from the great state of Minnesota? We got a few. You got some folks out there. These guys are just great. Incredible musicianship, great songwriting, and really, really phenomenal three-part harmonies. Just so, so good. Their latest album is called Gone for Good. Last night they played the Ryman Auditorium for the first time, and tonight they are making their Grand Ole Opry debut. Would you welcome The Last Rebel?

Thank you so, so much. We're the Last Rebel. We never thought we'd ever play the Grand Ole Opry, and we are so, so excited to be here. I said it last night, I'll say it again. If there's any kids out there, your dreams, sometimes they come true, and they'll shock the hell out of you. So, thank you guys for being here for our debut. We appreciate it. This next tune is an unreleased tune. It's about being real anxious and not knowing what to do about it. So you just do whatever you can. It's called List to Remember.

What an absolute honor. We have one more song left for you tonight. This one's about a van I couldn't figure out how to start, and a relationship I couldn't figure out how to end. It's called Engine Trouble. It goes like this.

0: Oh, that was fantastic. Grand Ole Opry debut. The Last Revel, everybody. Come visit with me for a second. That was fantastic. I feel like over the last 24 hours, we've gotten to know each other really well. We were hanging out at the Ryman Auditorium last night for Springer Mountain Farms Bluegrass Nights at the Ryman. They were with the infamous String Dusters and now a Grand Ole Opry debut. I mean, I don't know if you can script 24 hours, but if you could, man, that's a pretty good 24 hours, Lee.
1: It's incredible. I'm shaking. I'm shaking from this. Yeah, I can't imagine a better 24 hours. And I've had some really good times in Nashville.
0: Yeah.
1: Prior to this. This tops it all.
0: Yeah. Ryan, what was it like to be on the opera stage?
2: Pretty surreal. Yeah. Feels like a dream come true. I can't believe it. I'm still taking it in.
0: Now, we have, on occasion, had a guitarist play the kick drum. I believe this is the first kick tambourine we have had at the Grand Ole Opry.
3: So I'm
0: in 100 years, I think you have made some history tonight. So right?
3: I've been practicing.
0: Yeah, yeah. Vinny, tell everybody about the new record, too. It's really fantastic. The new album.
4: What would you like to know about the new album?
0: Well, tell us, for those who haven't heard it, tell us what we can expect with Gone for Good.
4: Well, it's, I mean, it's our most kind of stripped down record I think we've ever done, but at the same time, it's, I don't know, it's authentic to what we do.
0: Yeah.
4: It's focusing on us just getting around one mic in a room and playing our hearts out, and it's soulful.
0: Yeah, it feels live, too. That's what I love about it, too. Did the harmonies click right away? Because that's the one thing that I think when people see you guys live, it's like, whoa, those harmonies are pretty darn good.
3: I think we had to work on it quite a bit.
0: Okay.
3: Over the years.
0: Well, yeah. That's good to know, actually. Okay.
4: But it is something that's always guided what we've done.
3: Yeah.
0: Yeah.
4: It was always like the thing that we wanted to work on is the harmonies and like how to set that as a foundation.
0: Yeah. Well, do me a favor. Just come back and see us again sometime. This was a lot of fun.
1: We would love it. Thank you guys for being here.
3: Thank you.
0: One more
3: hand
0: for the Last Revel, everybody. Thank you, guys. Great stuff. So I mentioned earlier in the show, our next artist is one of the most recorded musicians in Nashville history. The most recorded harmonica player, for sure. Let me just give you the short list of some of the songs he has played on. He Stopped Loving Her Today. I Was Country When Country Wasn't Cool. He played saxophone on Roy Orbison's Pretty Woman. Guitar on Bob Dylan's Desolation Row, and numerous instruments for a lot of songs for Elvis throughout the 1960s. He's a Grammy Award winner, a CMA Award winner, a Country Music Hall of Famer, and we're proud to say he's a member of our Grand Ole Opry family. Would you welcome our friend, Mr. Charlie McCoy?

Thank you so much. Welcome to Opry 100, the longest running live music show in the history of the world. We're 100 years old, y'all, and still cooking here. Thank you so much. I'm so glad to be here and always to be on stage with the amazing Opry staff, band, and singers. Now, in this day and time, there's a lot of depressing things going on out there. If you listen to the news all the time or you read the social media, there's a lot of depressing things. But I have a dream that maybe sometime some magic thing could happen, because we really need a change. What I'm praying for is a love revolution.

country music from the 60s, 70s, and 80s. Anyway, I was recording with the great Johnny Cash, 1965, and they started this song, and I thought, I never knew this song had lyrics. To me, it's always been a fiddle solo, and it had lyrics. And he walked over to me after a while, and he said, "Can you play a solo on this?" Well, we're taught to say yes and figure it out, you know. I'm thinking, okay. And I'm thinking, what am I going to do? This is a fiddle. Anyway, I came up with a little idea. At the end of the session, he walked over. "Can you show me how to do that?" So I did, and I gave him the two harmonicas. Anyway, after the thing, I was over, and I said, "This is fun. I'm going to learn to play this song for real." So here we go. We want you to join us as we play the oldest train song in country music. Let's take a ride on the Orange Blossom Special.

0: That is Country Music Hall of Famer, Grand Ole Opry star, Charlie McCoy, everybody. And if you're listening on the radio, that's a standing ovation for Charlie McCoy at the Grand Ole Opry tonight. Oh, that was fantastic. Well, while we have a second, I do want to let you know that as part of the Opry's partnership with Vanderbilt Health, for the safety and comfort of all our guests, Vanderbilt LifeLight Event Medicine Services are available here at the show. 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

Grand Ole Opry star Randy Travis, and on the other hand, my name is David Reed. Welcome into the Opry Intermission Show, presented by Arrow Exterminators, getting you set for the second half of this Wednesday night Opry. Big Red Curtain set to go back up at 8:27 tonight. Still to come, also making their Opry debut, the Acclaimed Bluegrass Ensemble, Daniel Grandstaff, and the Uptown Troubadours. Plus, one of America's fastest rising comedians, Dusty Slay, will be in the circle. And immediately following the show tonight, he will join me here on WSM Radio for about an hour of his favorite classic country tunes of all time. So be sure to stay tuned for that. Winner of season 19 of The Voice and a member of our 2025 Opry Next Stage Class, Chase Beckham, is here. And we will close out the show with members of the Grand Ole Opry for nearly five decades now, Larry, Steve, and Rudy, the Gatlin brothers. We are just about 12 minutes away from the second half of the Wednesday night Opry.

0: 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And now, the second half of the Grand Ole Opry.
1: Welcome back to the Grand Ole Opry, presented by Humana. And to kick off the second half of our show tonight, he is an East Tennessee native. Earlier today, received a nomination for Best New Artist at the IBMA Awards. He has released his debut album with the Uptown Troubadours back in March and already has 3 number one singles on the Bluegrass charts. Now, he has performed on this stage in the past with the Osborne Brothers, Daly and Vincent, and Ricky Skaggs. But tonight is his solo Grand Ole Opry debut. Would you welcome Daniel Grindstaff and the Uptown Troubadour?
2: How we doing, Grand Ole Opry? This first song we're going to do is written by the legendary Larry Gatlin. We have any Gatlin Brother fans in the house tonight? Boy, there ain't a bigger Gatlin Brother fan than me. Little One Called Denver, latest single.

0: bless you and God bless them.
1: Legendary Gatlin Brothers.
2: Wow. Well, that's one way to kick off an Opry debut. Man, can you play dobro? So we just released a new album a few weeks ago, and goodness, I've got to catch my breath there. Anyway, we cut a lot of new songs, and we also grabbed a few songs that we wanted to bring over to Bluegrass. And we felt this might be one that you all would recognize, and tonight being so very special, we wanted to ask you all to be part of the memory. So if you know it, let's fill this auditorium with your voices, and you all sing along with us. Make welcome Kevin Richardson from North Carolina on lead vocal and guitar. All right, yeah.

0: Sounding good, Grand Ole Library.
1: Yeah. You all were hired. Yeah, so, my goodness, I would like to take a moment to thank all the artists that have allowed me to stand on this stage. I started here with the legendary Jim and Jesse McReynolds and played with the Osborne Brothers, Daly and Vincent, and legendary Ricky Skaggs. Each of those have played such a special part in me being here tonight, and they're absolutely the best. And give them a big round of applause. I owe a lot to all of them. I'm a third-generation musician. My grandmother played and sang, and my dad plays banjo. And 56 years ago, he had the opportunity to be here for his Opry debut. 56 years ago, and I'm thankful to say that he's here with us tonight to see my debut.
2: He's sitting there. Somewhere back there. Right there.
1: Yeah. And I felt it would be fitting to close our portion of the show with one of the songs that he stood here and played 56 years ago. So on behalf of Troy Boone, mandolin vocals, that's Kevin Richardson. Guitar vocals, Derek Deacons on fiddle, Kent Blanton, Superman on bass, and John Gardner on percussion. I'm Daniel Grindstaff. We're the Uptown Troubadours. God bless you all, and God bless the Grand Ole Opry.
3: That's the time.

0: God bless you all. Thank you so much.
1: Thank you.
2: Grand Ole Opry debut, Daniel Bryanstaff and the Uptown Troubadours. Daniel, come chat with me for a second, my friend. You know, we use the term full circle moment here a lot at the Opry with the circle, but man, this really is the epitome of the full circle moment, isn't
3: it?
2: Yes,
3: sir, it is. From the time I was a 11, 12-year-old kid, I've thought of this moment.
2: You did pretty good out there.
3: Musically,
2: it was phenomenal.
3: Yeah.
2: I meant holding in the emotions, because that circle, man, it can get you sometimes.
3: Yeah. There's no place like the Opry. There's no institution like the Grand Ole Opry where music is not only protected for generations, but it's embraced for the new artist. And you think, you know, my dad having been here 56 years ago and I'm here tonight, there's nowhere else that happens.
2: Yep.
3: There's nowhere else that it happens. And I'm so thankful. Mm-hmm. Thankful to be here and thankful to get to do it.
2: Now, I will say this, and you are well aware of this, and your dad is certainly aware of this, but many in the crowd may not be aware of this. If we were to transport back and your Opry debut would have been July 1970 at the Ryman Auditorium, there's still a heat index of 87 degrees out there right now, people. The Ryman in 1970 had no air conditioning. They would have opened those windows a little bit. So I don't know if you were sweating out there tonight, but boy, we all would have been sweating in 1970, right?
3: Yes, so. That's right. Well, it sure is an honor, Charlie.
2: Yeah, and before I let you go, congratulations on Best New Artist nomination.
3: Thank
2: at the
3: you.
2: IBMAs.
3: Thank you so
2: we'll
3: much.
2: We'll be rooting for
3: Thank
2: you.
3: Thank you so much.
2: All right.
3: Well, I sure love the Grand Ole Opry, and it's awesome to be here tonight. And thank you to the Gatlin brothers for coming out with us and everyone for being here as well.
2: Right.
3: What an honor.
2: Yeah, a lot
3: yes,
2: of fun.
3: Sir.
2: Thank you, Dan.
3: Brother. Bless you.
2: Daniel
3: you.
2: Bryanstaff, Uptown Troubadours, ladies and gentlemen.
4: Yeah, great stuff.
2: Well, up next, you have seen him on numerous late night shows, including 6 appearances on The Tonight Show starring Jimmy Fallon. He is the host of the Public Figures podcast, got a great new comedy special on Netflix called Wet Heat. And he's got a book coming out in November. It's called We're Having a Good Time and Other Stories. Will you welcome our friend, Mr. Dusty Slay?
5: Okay, all right. We're having a good time. Yeah, okay. You know, try to settle down if you can Okay, we're having a good time. I was a little late, and I didn't get to eat any popcorn before the show, and that's too bad. I like to eat popcorn before show because I like a lot of stuff in my teeth while I'm up here. I like to fiddle around with it with my tongue in between jokes, you know? And then when I get it, I like to go like this. I like to go, you know, kind of shoot it out into the crowd. Okay, we're having a good time. That gets them going usually, but... Nah, we're having a good time. Thank you. You ever meet anybody that says they like winter, the season? Winter? Yeah, of course you do. You know a lot of people. People go, oh, I love winter. They're out there. You may not know it, but they're out there. They go, oh, I love winter. It's my favorite season. They go, I just love sitting by a fire with a blanket and a cup of hot cocoa. I'm like, sounds like you like being warm. You know what I mean? You might try summer. And I only like one thing about winter, and that's being able to leave food in your car overnight. Forget to take your food in from a restaurant, no big deal. Just eat it on the way to work. You know what I mean? Okay, we're having a good time. What a hot show. I feel good. I like to tell people we're having a good time, you know? I don't like to ask. Yeah. A lot of comics come out here. They go, are we having a good time? Not me. I can't risk it. And, okay. We're getting into it now. I like this section over here, that empty section. That's my contribution to the show. Those are the tickets allotted for me. Okay. Not into that, I guess. All right. We're having a good time. Thank you, guys. I have kids now. Thank you. I have 3 kids. You believe that? have three kids. That's crazy. We love it, though, me and my wife. We love it. I think I love it more than she does, but I don't know. I'm not really around that much, but seems fun, though, you know? I do love the pictures. My wife goes, you want to FaceTime? I go, nah. Just send me a couple pics. You know, I got a lot going on. Okay. That's not true. It is, but I don't mean it like that. We're having a good time. I like to wave like this. I do this a lot. I like to wave like this at the end of a joke, just to let you know that joke's over. A lot of times you'll know, because you'll be laughing, but other times I'll have to give you one of these. I got a lot going on up here, you know? I like to touch my hat, my glasses, my belt. I'm like a third base coach up here, and just trying to get you home. These are good jokes, so we're having a good time. You ever meet somebody that has bad kids, but they don't know their kids are bad? I was talking to this guy the other day. I didn't even know him that well. He was telling me about his kid. He goes, yeah, my son got involved in a car accident. And then he fled the scene because he had a bunch of drugs in the car. And he didn't want to get caught by the cops. But he's a good kid. I was like, I don't know, man. I don't think he is. He might have used to been, you know, but he's turned now. I laughed in the guy's face. I thought he was telling me a joke. I was like, I like how you said, but he's a good kid. He goes, but he is a good kid. And I go, okay, so it's not a joke then. We're not connecting. You ever help somebody move something like a couch, and then they go, well, that's your workout for the day? I'm always like, well, I don't work out, so let's not try to turn this around like you did something for me here. This is still me helping you, and I do want the pizza you promised. I hate moving. The things I own are never less valuable to me than when I'm moving. You know what I mean? The moment I get my stuff out of the house, I go, what is this crap? This is my stuff? Nah. I don't own this. I forget the value of things. I go, what do we need all these lamps for? You get to the new place, you're like, it's so dark in here. Start taking stuff to Goodwill, stuff you don't even want to get rid of. You just don't want to move it anymore. Goodwill's gotten pretty uppity, though, lately. You ever got rejected from Goodwill? That's hard to handle. You taking stuff out of the truck, Goodwill guy's like, nah, that's okay. I'm like, what's that? You know I'm just giving this to you, right? I'm not trying to get money out of it. I'm going to leave it here. I don't even need the tax write-off. I'm just going to drive off. They got picky. I took a chair in there one time. They rejected it. A chair. I love that chair. I took it in. They go, nah, that's okay. I go, this has been in my house for 10 years. It's a prized possession of mine. Now you're telling me the poorest person in town couldn't use this chair? I took a painting in there. They go, nah. I go, I bought this in here last year. It's a good deal for you. I might buy it again. You never know. You ever have something bad happen to you and somebody goes, well, I'll be thinking about you. I'm always like, you know what? Don't even worry about it. If that's all you're going to do, that's not going to help me. No point in you sitting around being sad for no reason. Can you imagine that? You're like, man, I'm having a good day. What a good day. Just one of the best days I've ever had. And then you go, forgot to think about Jim. That bums me out. Sometimes people say they'll pray for you, you know, and I appreciate that. I appreciate prayers. But sometimes if a couple of days go by and nothing changes, I want to call them up, you know, just for fun. Just be like, hey, let me ask you something. Have you been praying for me? You said you were. Nothing's changed. And I'm starting to think you've not been doing it. And I think if most people were honest, not all people, but I think if most people were honest, most people would go, you know what? I've not been doing it. I said I was, and I meant it, but I forgot. I did. I just forgot. I should have wrote it down. I'm going to write it down right now. I'll tell you that. What is it again that you're going through? You know what I mean? That is true, though. That happens. Okay. This next joke is usually longer and doesn't go that well, so I don't need that loss of momentum in here right now. I'm going to try to summarize it up. You know, you have an aunt, aunts and uncles that are married to each other, and they're both related to you when they're married, but then when they get divorced, like say you have an uncle and he marries a lady, now she's your aunt. You know how this works. And they get divorced, he's still your uncle, and now she's your cousin's mom. She's just some lady that used to give you baths. Okay. That's a good joke, though. And that is a good joke. Some kind of weird Garth Brooks That Summer situation going on. You know what I'm talking about? I don't know if you guys remember that song. It came out in the 90s. It's a good song. One of my favorites. It's hard to find Garth Brooks music now. He doesn't put it on Spotify or iTunes. Hard to find it, but it's a good song. I bet you've heard it. If you've not, though, if I had to do a quick summary, I'd say it's about a young, you know, man makes love to an older woman all summer in the middle of a wheat field. That would be my AI summary of the song if I had to wrap it up, you know. But that is what it's about, and it's a good song. It is about a younger guy and, you know, having some romance with an older lady. And but they don't really say what the ages were, you know. They never really get into it in there. And that's my question, you know. It's like, it matters for how cool the song is, you know. And it doesn't ever really get into the ages. It says, it's the song starts off, he says, I went to work for her that summer, a teenage kid so far from home. So, you know, he's a teenager. Describes himself as a kid, but he is a teenager, anywhere from 13 to 19, so pretty wide range there. And then you get no age for her, just says she was a lonely, widowed woman, hell-bent to make it on her own. So really, any age. And this was the 90s, you know, so if he's 17 and she's 40, that's pretty cool. All right, this is the 90s. That was cool back then. But if he's 15 and she's 80, that's a different song. You know what I mean? That changes everything. And you don't know. You never really get a physical description of any of them. At one point it says, then I watched her hands of leather turn to velvet in a touch. And I don't know about you, but those both sound like gross hands to me. I think if it were me, I'd be like, you know, I want you to switch back to the leather hands. I don't know how you're doing this shape-shifting thing like this, but go ahead and switch back to the leather. And he said they were 1,000 miles from nowhere, and that's pretty far away. It's about as far as you can get, really, because already nowhere is pretty far away. And then you're 1,000 miles from there. And they said wheat fields as far as I could see. And that's a lot of wheat fields, you know what I mean? You got to imagine if he's out there working and there's that many wheat fields, he's probably doing some kind of wheat field related work. And I am just kind of piecing that together on my own, but. And it says, she came to me one evening, hot cup of coffee and a smile. And I like to picture this at the end of a hot work day. This kid standing out in the middle of a wheat field. He sees her coming out of the house with that hot cup of coffee. He goes, man, I'd love a water. He's like, I'm a teenager, you know, I don't drink coffee in the evening like an elderly person. Then he says, in a dress that I was certain she hadn't worn in quite a while. What kind of dress you think it was? I like to think it was a wedding dress. I like to picture an 80-year-old woman coming out of the house, a hot cup of coffee and a wedding dress, cutting across the wheat field, veil flapping in the breeze. Wheat berries popping up. She goes, get back in my house. I got a need to feel the thunder, you know. These are his lyrics, not mine, okay? Sounds a little dirty when I say it, but this is a song you might hear in the dentist office. I You know what I mean? Okay, we're having a good time. And I don't know if I get enough time to finish this joke, but we're having a good time. But this is a good song, right? I like this song. I was a teenager in the 90s. You know, this song had me wanting to work in a wheat field. I was like, I'm working at Jim Bob's Chicken Fingers. I ain't getting no action. All the action's out in them wheat fields. Okay. Okay, he's coming out here to cut me off. And he's cutting the mic. Now we're having a good time. You don't know if he liked it, though. He thinks about it a lot. He says, I often think about that summer, the sweat, the moonlight, and the lace. So he got pretty wild. And he said, I've rarely held another when I haven't seen her face. And that could be good, right? Thinks about her when he's with other people. Or it could be trauma. And that's what I like to think it is. I like to think he just can't get it out of his mind. Okay, well, that's a weird way to end, but I do think that's the end for me. You guys are the best. Thank you very much. I'm Dusty Slay.
2: Grand Ole Opry, give it up for Mr. Dusty Slay. Well, I will never hear that song the same again. Thank you, Dusty. That's good. Let's take a moment to look back at some significant events that occurred this week in the 100-year history of the Grand Ole Opry. 1962, Opry member Rhonda Vincent was born in Kirksville, Missouri. In 1975, Opry member Jamie Johnson was born in Enterprise, Alabama. We celebrated that birthday with a big honky-tonk throwdown last night here at the Grand Ole Opry. It was a lot of fun. In 2008, Darius Rucker makes his Grand Ole Opry debut. He would become a member about 4 years later. And in 2016, Sonny Osborne performed with his brother Bobby on the Opry, reuniting the Osborne brothers for the first time in more than a decade. 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Well, up next, I think we first fell in love with him on season 19 of American Idol when he won the whole thing. He's a 2024 CMT Listen Up Artist, 2024 Amazon Music Breakthrough Artist to Watch. Listen to this. Over 1.2 billion streams of his music. And we're proud to say he's a member of our Opry Next Stage class from 2025. Got a great new single out called Dirt Floor. And tomorrow is his 30th birthday. Maestro, could we do a little happy birthday to Mr. Chase Beckham?

0: Mr. Chase Beckham.
1: What's going on, y'all? How we doing tonight? You guys having a good time? My name is Chase Beckham. I'm happy to be here with y'all. Thank you guys for being such a beautiful crowd tonight. We're going to start this off with a new single that I just put out a few days ago. This one's called Dirt Floor. I hope y'all enjoy it.

were like, are we going to go back to the bus and get changed and get dressed for the show? And I said, no, we're going to a Kenny Chesney concert. We can show up in, you know, board shorts and flip-flops. And we get there, and I didn't know that my manager had got us, like, a private suite. We were up there with, like, Randy Moss. It was crazy. We should not have been in there. But it was one of the coolest shows I've seen in a long time. And we've been playing this one on the road a little bit. It's one of my favorites from Mr. Kenny. So we're going to sing it for y'all tonight, if that's all right. We got any Kenny Chesney fans out here? This one's called Just Don't Happen Twice.

Little Chesney for y'all. Thank you guys so much. Man, I got to say, what an honor it is just to get up here and sing a few songs in the circle. And every time I get to do it, I get about as nervous as I could ever be backstage trying to make sure I don't forget the words to these songs. And this next one is one that, you know, I'm going to be 30 tomorrow. So thank you. Thank you. there was a point whenever I didn't think I was going to see 30. And I'm just glad to be, you know, alive and doing well and getting to sing country music. So thank you all for coming out here tonight and hanging out at the Grand Ole Opry. And, man, country music has saved my life in so many different ways. And as I approach this next decade of my life, I, you know, start thinking about how I want to do things and who I want to be. And I couldn't think of a better song to sing tonight than a little Jimmy Buffett for y'all, if that's all right. This one's called A Pirate Looks at 40.

0: much. My name is Chase Beckham. Can't wait to see y'all again soon. Thank you, guys.
1: That's Chase Beckham, everybody. Oh, that was great. And enjoy number 30. I vaguely remember it. So, this is the Grand Ole Opry presented by Humana, airing live on WSM Nashville, Tennessee. So, you know, our friends at Humana, they listen to what's most important to you and your health, and then they deliver personalized benefits and care. Because better care really does begin with listening, and Humana is a more human way to health care. And Humana loves helping us celebrate special moments in the lives of our Opry family, our Opry friends. So shout out to a few folks with us tonight. Charlotte Herbert is here. Charlotte is celebrating her 10th birthday with us tonight at the Grand Ole Opry. Happy birthday, Charlotte. I love that. And Braxton is from Atlanta, Georgia, and Braxton is celebrating his 13th birthday tonight at the Opry. So, happy birthday to both Charlotte and Braxton. Sarah is here from Florida. It's her 42nd birthday, and this is her second night back-to-back with us at the Grand Ole Opry. So she was here celebrating with Jamie Johnson last night and back tonight. I love that. Jeff and Stacy are visiting from Texas. It is their 25th wedding anniversary. I love that. Happy anniversary. Jason Haynes from not too far away, about 30 miles south of I-65 in Columbia, Tennessee. Jason is celebrating a birthday. David Walsh is from North Carolina celebrating a birthday. And Natalie Housley is from Texas also celebrating a birthday. I know Drew at the very beginning of the show honored our veterans. I just want to let you know, everybody at the Opry and all of us at Humana, we do so love and respect our military. So shout out to all our veterans and active military members with us tonight. And thank you for everything you do and everything you have done for our country through the years. So God bless you. Thank you. And a big thank you to Humana, presenting sponsor, the Grand Ole Opry. 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Well, they are Grammy, CMA, ACM Award winners, members of our Grand Ole Opry family since 1976. Give it up for Larry, Steve, and Rudy, the Gatlin Brothers.

0: band and the Opry band. God love you. We've had a heck of a show tonight.
1: Hey, heck of a show.
0: This band. Hey, fellas.
2: Yeah.
0: Do we have? I hope we've got. I pulled a sneaky one. I didn't mean to. But I just. Well, I decided that I wanted to sing my very favorite song I've ever written, even though it wasn't a big hit. But I mean, we thought it was going to be a hit when we wrote it. When I wrote it and we recorded it, we released it. We thought it was going to be the biggest hit record of our career.
2: Oh, yeah.
0: And we released it. It started off slow and tapered off. So there's that. But I love singing this song every night with my boys, Brother Steve Smith. Who we got back over? Robbie Stoutler and all these boys here. So we're going to do it, and I hope we've got the right arrangement. It goes that little 7-flat, but y'all are beautiful. And I hate to play guitar in front of these guys back here who really, you're about to hear all three chords I know.

0: my two favorite singers, Brother Steve, Brother Rudy, my favorite band in the world, the Gatlin Boys, and the Opry band folks. Hey, we were nominated for a Grammy Award for this next song. We won the very first one that we were ever for which we were nominated, Broken Lady.
1: Oh, yeah.
0: Then we lost the next nine in a row.
1: Oh.
0: I voted for us every single time. You know, you have a right to root for your home team. You know, that's the way I look at that. And we did not win this one. But boy, it made the groceries a lot better at our house.

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That's Waylon. The song written by the great Rodney Crowell. Ain't living long like this. Good evening. My name is David Reed. This is WSM at Night from the Simply Superior Studios inside the Springer Mountain Farms Acuff House. We are just across the plaza from the Grand Ole Opry. Fine folks filing out after another great Wednesday night show and making his way over here in just a few moments. Comedian Dusty Slay is going to join me, and we're going to play some of his favorite classic country songs for about an hour or so. He's compiled quite the list, and I think you are going to like what you are going to hear. So Dusty is on his way over as we speak. We'll get to him momentarily. But today is a big day in the history of country music and the Grand Ole Opry. Because on this day in 1961, the Grand Ole Opry welcomed one of its newest members, a young man by the name of Whisperin' Bill Anderson. And here we are 65 years later, and he is the longest tenured member in the history of this storied institution. And on Saturday night, we will celebrate his 65 years as a member of the Opry. So those tickets are available right now. If you want to come join us and be a part of this very special celebration, you can get those by logging on to opry.com. We would love to see you in person as we celebrate Bill Anderson and the summer of the century, over 100 years of WSM and the Grand Ole Opry. And here's to 65 years of bright lights in country music from Bill Anderson on the Grand Ole Opry stage.

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3: Tracking a few more showers and thunderstorms this week, I'm WSMB4 First Alert Chief Meteorologist Lisa Spencer. For tonight, any rain or storms out there will diminish as the sun sets. Look for our low in the low 70s. And tomorrow, the heat, humidity on the rise, a high near 90 degrees with those afternoon pop-up thunderstorms. We'll do more of the same on Friday and a little better chance of rain on Saturday.

0: That's Garth. That's Summer. If you were just listening to the Grand Ole Opry, you may now have a new perspective on that song, thanks to my guest comedian Dusty Slay, who is here. Dusty, thanks for stopping by.
1: All right, we're having a good time.
0: We're already having a good time. You got it off to a good time with your set tonight on the Opry stage, and I don't think I'd ever heard you break down that song. I've heard you break down several great classic country songs over the years, but not that one in particular.
1: Yeah, this is the first time I've done it at the Opry. I've been working on it a bit, but the last time I was here, I wanted to do it. Kind of chickened out, but I also, I was like, it's a bit more of an involved joke.
0: Yeah.
1: That I was like, I don't know if I'm feeling it right now. But tonight, I showed up a little late, actually. I got my call time wrong, and I showed up just in time. So I had that kind of on-edge energy. Yeah. I was ready to roll.
0: Yeah. So are you, here's the thing about it. If you're ever on the slate and Garth is there, are you going to do that joke?
1: 100%.
0: Okay. Because sometimes he just shows up and no one really knows, so it could happen at any moment.
1: Because this is my take on breaking down songs. I'm not talking about Garth Brooks.
0: Mm-hmm.
1: I'm talking about the character in this song.
0: Yes, which he didn't write this one.
1: Okay. He didn't write it.
0: Yeah.
1: He did or did not?
0: Did not.
1: Okay.
0: Yeah.
1: So I don't know who it is, but I'm just talking about the character.
0: Mm-hmm.
1: It's all about that story. I'm just overanalyzing the story. You know, it's no shade. I love the song.
0: It's a great song.
1: Every song I break down, I love, because the reason I've listened to it a million times,
0: mm-hmm.
1: and then I go, oh, I found something.
0: Yeah,
1: there.
0: You hear something different just about every time. Yeah.
1: Yeah.
0: That's a great thing about country music. Dusty has his own podcast. We're having a good time. He's a member of the Public Figures podcast, one of the hosts there with his co-host of other, you know, their varying notoriety, Aaron Weber and Brian Bates.
1: Yeah.
0: Two Netflix specials for you now.
1: Yeah.
0: Yeah. A third one on the way? Or
1: well,
0: it's
1: you
0: a
1: know,
0: lot of work that goes into that, isn't there?
1: Well, I got a new hour that I could record,
0: mm-hmm.
1: So I feel good about it, but I feel like I almost like, you know, I got so amped up when I put out Working Man, the first
0: mm-hmm.
1: one, I got so amped up because I wrote all this material real fast, and then it was like, I felt good. I go, this is great. And I do like Wet Heat, the second special. I like it a lot.
0: It's a great
1: In
0: title.
1: A lot of ways, I think it's better. But I think I put it out too fast, not from a material standpoint, but from like, I think people even got confused on Netflix. Like, you know, they're like, oh, Netflix special. So they go and they might watch the old one.
0: Yeah.
1: So I almost want to try to time it in a way because I lease it to Netflix for 2 years. So by the time Wet Heat's coming off, maybe a new one's coming on.
0: Let it breathe a little bit.
1: Yeah.
0: What you're saying. Yeah. Yeah.
1: Yeah. Not have to pump it out. Because I just think I was like, oh, I want a show that I can pump them out every mm-hmm. every year and a half.
0: But, yeah. Not a one-set guy.
1: Yeah.
0: That's what you're trying to show.
1: But why, though? I'm like, you know what? Let it breathe a little bit, you know?
0: And a book coming out in November.
1: Yeah.
0: Yeah.
1: We're Having a Good Time book coming out. You can pre-sale now or pre-order now on Amazon, probably other places. It's good. Bit about my life. Couple of fun secrets in there that I never talked about on
0: All
1: stage.
0: Right.
1: So
0: okay.
1: That'll be fun.
0: Yeah.
1: A couple periods of my life that I never really wanted to get into and stand up. You know.
0: So not that funny?
1: No, I think it's funny.
0: Okay,
1: but
0: funny,
1: it's
0: funny
1: like,
0: now, not funny at the time kind of story?
1: Just kind of the story. Like, I don't want, like, just stuff that I was up to that I don't want my parents to know that I was doing. I'm 44 years old, and I still have not talked to my dad about, you know, weed or whatever, but I got a lot of those jokes on Working Man that it's like, at this point, it's undeniable that I'm telling the truth. Old stuff, I go, oh, that's just jokes, you know? But we just never talked about it. I don't want to talk about it.
0: And your kids are not able to read yet, so they got a while before you have to explain yourself to them, at least.
1: Yeah, my daughter's working on reading now. She's 5, so she'll be there soon. She's already reading small words, so she'll be there.
0: Overachiever.
1: Yeah, well, we're trying, you know, trying to work it. And, but... you know, so I don't know. I don't worry about that stuff. I just like, yeah, I don't know. It just feels like I'm from like a nice Southern family.
0: Mm-hmm.
1: And I don't know. I just don't want my parents to have to explain what I'm talking about on my stand up. You know?
0: Yeah. But now it's all in print, so they can buy the books and hand them out to all their friends and say, look, this explains everything.
1: Yeah, you know, and I got an offer to write a book. So it wasn't like I was sitting around going, people need to hear my story. I got an offer to write a book, and I, you know, hired a ghostwriter, and we worked on this thing for a while, and I told him all my story. I wrote the whole thing, and then he, you know, wrote it in a way that people will want to read it.
0: Yeah. Okay. So growing up in Alabama, I'm sure country music was a huge part of your childhood. What are some of your earliest songs that you remember listening to back in the early days of Dusty?
1: Well, I mean, I'm born in 82. I mean, all the country that I, you know, the first 8 years of my life is all 80s country, mm-hmm. maybe some 70s, but I don't feel like we were really dipping into anything old back then. We were pretty much a radio family.
0: Okay. Yeah.
1: You know? But the first CD I ever owned was Brooks and Dunn, Brand New Man.
0: Yeah.
1: That was my first one. And I love that one. You know, I had Kenny Chesney's first CD. I don't know when these, you know, but country was the main part. My mom also dipped into a little Bon Jovi and Jim Croce.
0: Okay.
1: But it was mainly country music. Alabama, Alan Jackson, you know, George Strait. I mean, mm-hmm. but we're, you know, and all of those guys are great and the best. But it's like we were like a greatest hits family and a radio family. No deep cuts.
0: No deep cuts. No album cuts.
1: I think maybe the only deep cut that I know, and I don't even know how much of a deep cut this is, but Garth Brooks had an album. I think it was the Wild Horses album, but he had that back to back with the Rio Grande, the Christian woman and the devil's. I forget what that
0: is. Oh,
1: Learn the language.
0: Lonesome Dove?
1: Yeah, yeah, Lonesome Dove.
0: Yeah, Fresh Horses.
1: Okay, yeah. And I don't know if that was ever on the radio or not.
0: No, it was not.
1: But I remember me and my sister jamming that.
0: Yeah.
1: We love that song.
0: And now this list that you have in front of me is full of great classic country songs. And I guess the one that kind of maybe made you dive deep into the older stuff was a Merle Haggard song that we're about to play called Leonard.
1: Yeah, well, this is what happened to me. I know all the Merle Haggard greatest hits. I mean, I've had a greatest hits album my whole life.
0: Yeah.
1: And I know it all. But one day I'm on YouTube and this song just comes up and I listen to it and I go, that song's amazing. And then I don't know what happened to me, but it just, and I had, you know, I'd done this with various other music, but I was just like, it just dawned on me. I was like, if this is so good, this is Merle Haggard that I've never heard, what else is out there?
0: It's and a then whole I, new world.
1: And I was driving everywhere doing comedy, so I started buying CDs. That's all I had in my car was a CD player. I was buying CDs. And I just, well, this is off the album Back to the Bar Rooms.
0: Yeah.
1: I wore that album out, man. Misery and Gin is on there.
0: Oh, so great.
1: I mean, gosh.
0: Well, let's hear it from right now. 1981, as you mentioned, Back to the Bar Rooms. This is Merle Haggard and Leonard on 650 AM WSM.

0: 1981, Back to the Barrooms. That is Merle Haggard and Leonard. That is the top choice of our guest, Dusty Slay, who is joining us to play some of his favorite classic country songs. And we were talking while that was playing, and we were trying to put ourselves back in 1981 and trying to figure out who he was talking about in that song.
1: Yeah. Well, if you were in the studio, I probably ruined it for you by just singing the whole time. But I love that song. But I, you know, it's like, there's a lot of people, like my kids don't even understand what the internet is, right? They think that everything I'm able to pull up is just on my phone.
0: Yeah, yeah.
1: But there are people that, you know, alive today who can't think of a time when the internet didn't exist. Yeah. And so you might listen to that song when it came out and go, who's he talking about? Mm-hmm. And never know.
0: Yeah.
1: But I Googled it and found out.
0: He's talking about Tommy Collins.
1: Yeah, and, you know, I wasn't, you know, sadly wasn't very familiar.
0: Whose real name is Leonard Sipes.
1: Yeah. Oh, okay.
0: Yeah. So
1: it's been a long time since I looked it up.
0: Tommy was right there at the beginning of the Bakersfield sound. There would be no Bakersfield. Buck Owens was his guitar player back in the day. So
1: amazing.
0: If Buck Owens was playing for you, you're a pretty special guy.
1: Amazing.
0: He went on to play with Merle Haggard and Grand Ole Opry star Craig Morgan's. His first album has a song on there called I Wish I Was in Bakersfield, and it's basically about Tommy Collins.
1: Oh, so, okay. I'll have to get into that.
0: Tying it all together. You need to go listen to that. That one may end up on Dusty Slay's Country Radio Playlist on Spotify.
1: I love that.
0: We're talking to Dusty Slay. Going to take a quick break. We will be right back with some more great classic country songs. We'll hear some more from Merle, some George, Johnny, Gene Watson. And, of course, you know, Dusty's from Alabama, so there has to be some Hank Williams Jr. in there. That's all coming up next.
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0: for the love of Tennessee at dawn. For the love of the fight. 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
2: NBC News Radio, I'm Scott Carr. President Trump's announced a large investment in national security as the U.S. continues new strikes on Iran. Trump touted a $10 billion investment in Pennsylvania's defense industrial base, speaking at a Pennsylvania Defense and Innovation Summit. The foreign ministry in Mexico has now formally asked U.S. prosecutors to investigate the deaths of Mexican migrants who've died in ICE custody. That request coming after the recent death of Mexican national Lorenzo Araujo, fatally shot by an ICE agent during a July 7th raid in Houston. At least 17 Mexican nationals have died during immigration enforcement operations during President Trump's second term. Two people are hurt after a shooting at a grocery store in Texas. Police say it happened at a Kroger in Cypress, northwest of Houston. They say the shooting may have stemmed from a personal dispute between the two people injured. Both were taken to the hospital in critical condition. Scott Carr, NBC News Radio.
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0: thing is, with Hank Jr., everybody knows the greatest hits, like I did. I mean, there's Volume 1, Volume 2. I mean, it goes on and on. But, you know, I've started finding, you know, I don't know why I wasn't digging before, but I started finding albums and songs that I'd never listened to. And I go, these are better to me. Maybe they're better because I'd not heard them yet. I'd love, you know, for today to be the first time I ever heard Country Boy Can't Survive. I mean, that'd be great. Can you imagine hearing it for the first time? But I love this album, this song that you're about to play here. Yeah. So good.
1: New South was the album, 1977. This is an autobiographical song of Hank's, and those are some of the ones that I love the most, telling the real stories about his life and the tragedy, the triumph.
0: Feeling Better, and then there's another one called All in Alabama, and those are great. But this, the New South album, I don't think there's a miss on the whole album. I listen to it, I jam it, I love it.
1: I feel that way about Major Moves. Solid album. Yeah. All right, so here's some Hank Jr. from 1977. It's Feeling Better.

I had to get off the road. Woman, she left and the people wouldn't let me sing nothing but them old sad songs. Had to get high so I wouldn't cry. You know, they hit pretty

0: Hank Jr. from 1977, new South album, Feeling Better. That's another one of the picks from our guest, comedian Dusty Slay, playing some of his favorite classic country songs. And man, that performance, that vocal performance right there, it doesn't get much better than that.
1: It's so well titled because he's talking about how he's feeling better, and every time I listen to it, I'm feeling better when it's over.
0: Not because it's over, because you got to experience it again.
1: It's a good song. Yeah. I mean, he just slips in, I gotta eat a little cornbread.
0: Sleeping on a feather bed. Can I tell you, I'm so disappointed that you didn't walk out on stage at the Opry tonight and break into Pawpaw's song.
1: Oh,
0: Pawpaw Tree song.
1: I should
0: You keep teasing this. And
1: well, I have an idea. I would like to do the well, I shouldn't talk about it too much, but I'd
0: especially on these airwaves. Well, just we'll surprise them one day. You got to get a ticket the next time Dusty's at the Opry, for sure. Going down the list, this was one that kind of surprised me. It's not often that I see a song from Nat Stuckey on anyone's list. And here we are with a song called Plastic Saddle, which I had not heard probably since, 1983, 1984, on one of my dad's obscure 45s that he had laying around.
1: Well, I just found it about 5 years ago, and I was blown away. I could not stop listening to it. I just, over and over again, it's so cool. It's kind of like not necessarily the country that I'm into either. It's just like, you know, he's kind of talking about being a big money guy.
0: Yeah.
1: But I don't know. The song's cool.
0: Yeah.
1: It's a cool song.
0: Yeah. So a lot of people may be hearing this for the very first time, like you did 5 years ago.
1: Yeah, and it took me a while to figure out some of the things that he was saying. I try to not Google lyrics. I try to figure it out on my own. So the chorus.
0: How'd that go?
1: Well, I got it, I think. Okay. But it took me a minute to figure out some of the stuff he was saying in the chorus. But I didn't get that he was, I don't know, I didn't get that he was talking about makeup, and I didn't understand. But now it all makes sense.
0: Now that you know that.
1: Yeah.
0: And a lot of folks know him as a songwriter. He wrote Waiting in Your Welfare Line for Buck Owens, Papa Top, Jim Ed Brown, Digging Up Bones, Randy Travis, and you remember Spuds McKenzie?
1: Yeah, I did.
0: The original Party Animal.
1: Yeah.
0: There was a commercial where Spuds was singing. Nat Stuckey is the voice of Spuds McKenzie in that commercial.
1: Wow.
0: How about that?
1: That's wild. Nobody talks about Spuds McKenzie.
0: No.
1: I had sisters that were, you know, I have a sister that was 11 years older than me, and she would take me to bars with her sometimes when I was a little kid.
0: Yeah.
1: And, I remember those commercials.
0: Yeah.
1: There was a bar called Spuds. I don't think it was related to it at all, but I felt like it was as a kid.
0: Yeah. Now we're all going to have Spuds McKenzie ads popping up on our phone.
1: I hope
0: We've mentioned that for the first time in 45 years. Here's Nat Stuckey in Plastic Saddle.

0: That's Nat Stuckey, Plastic Saddle, another one of the great picks from our friend Dusty Slay, who is joining me tonight on WSM at night, playing some of his favorite classic songs. And what the lyric in there that you misheard, you finally got it and understood what it all meant.
1: He said, don't give me no paint and powder, honey, let me see the hide.
0: Yeah.
1: He's saying, and to me, he's saying, don't wear makeup, let me see what you look like.
0: Turn that filter off.
1: Yeah, and you know, I mean, I don't know, I just think it's a cool song.
0: Yeah.
1: I love it. I didn't even know what he was talking about for a long time. But I go, this feels cool, man.
0: Just think about the misheard lyrics from back before we had the internet or even liner notes back in the day.
1: Oh, yeah. I mean, I used to buy a CD just to
0: make sure you were singing.
1: See if they had it.
0: Yeah. Yeah. I remember Rodeo, Garth Brooks, Spurs and Latigo.
1: Oh,
0: could
1: yeah.
0: not figure that out for the longest
1: time. I still
0: don't
1: know what he's talking about, but I know the word.
0: But I always joke my mom's favorite song is Joe Nichols' Tequila Makes Her Clothes Fall Off, because my mom's name is Margaret. And at the beginning of that song, when he says, Margarita's at the Holiday Inn, she thought he was saying Margaret Reed is at the Holiday Inn. She's like, oh, Joe Nichols shouted me on the song.
1: Joe Nichols knows what I'm up to.
0: Yeah, he's been spying on me. Next song on the list, one of my all-time favorite artists. You gotta love Charlie Daniels. And this song is kind of like a cult classic among Charlie Daniels fans.
1: It's so good. I had the Charlie Daniels Super Hits, the one that everyone had.
0: Yeah,
1: I don't know if there's a greatest hits album that ever did as well as that. I mean, it was like, it was huge.
0: Yeah.
1: Trudy's not on there.
0: It's not
1: and,
0: on there.
1: And I did not find this song for a long time, but when I found it, I go, man, what a cool song.
0: Yeah, and it was on a great album, Fire on the Mountain.
1: It's
0: a solid, solid album.
1: I mean, he just, I don't know. I just feel like with the Super Hits, got a lot of great songs. They're all great. Every one of them are great. But you don't really get that jam inside of Charlie Daniels.
0: Yeah.
1: Maybe South's Gonna Do It Again jams.
0: Yeah, yeah.
1: But you don't really get, I don't know. I just feel like Charlie Daniels was cool, man.
0: Yeah.
1: Yeah.
0: Yeah, he was one of the best.
1: Yeah.
0: And I haven't played this one in quite some while, so I'm glad that you brought this one tonight. So this is the CDB, Charlie Daniels Band, and Trudy.

0: Ah, so good. Charlie Daniels and Trudy, handpicked by our guest, Dusty Slay, who's joining me tonight on WSM at night.
1: That song gets me fired up.
0: Yeah, I see it. You got to move in a little bit. Yeah. It woke you up. I thought I was losing you, and then you're right back to life.
1: Well, I just kept saying cool, because it is cool, but it's funky, too.
0: It's very funky.
1: I mean, once you hear it, you go, oh, that's the word I was looking for.
0: Yeah, that's it. And so the next one that I wanted to play is a song that fits mostly on Wednesday nights. I do Waylon Wednesday, play Waylon, all the Outlaws, all his disciples, like Charlie Daniels, and like, of course, this next man right here. You picked out a great David Allan Coe song, the softer side of David Allan Coe on this one.
1: Yeah, I mean, this whole album, too, is called Tattoo, and I just found it, I don't know, I think he had a cool album cover, and I go, I'm going to give this a try.
0: It looks like most artists in 2026, this album cover does.
1: Yeah, and I bought the CD, and I just was cruising around the country listening to this, and there's no song of David Allan Coe on this album that I had ever heard, not a single one, and I love every song on here. Mm-hmm. It's so good. I try to tell people about it all the time, and I don't know that they care, but it's so good.
0: You need better friends.
1: Yeah, you know, because it's like people, when they hear David Allan Coe, they always think, you know, some offensive song. I go, well, this is an album that's just beautiful.
0: Yeah.
1: There's nothing offensive on here. It's a beautiful album.
0: Yeah, even though it's called Tattoo.
1: Yeah.
0: It's full of beautiful songs.
1: Yes, it is.
0: Like this one right here. It's David Allan Coe, and Just in Time to Watch Love Die.

0: David Allan Coe from 1977. Got there just in time to watch love die. My name is David Reed. This is WSM at Night. Hanging out with Dusty Slay. These are handpicked songs, some of his favorite classic country songs of all time. And we were debating during that song, did he get there just in time and she was gone? Or did he get there just in time to actually see her pass away? Those are two different songs.
1: Yeah, I mean, he left. And we don't know what happened when he got back. He says there's a change of address blank inside the mailbox, which could imply that she ordered it.
0: Yeah.
1: But she didn't get it. So did she leave before? I don't know. I don't know how it works, but, you know.
0: Or maybe she was planning on leaving, and then in the meantime,
1: yeah,
0: she also passed away.
1: I think she left him. That's what I think. Yeah.
0: I think it's a better song. It's not near as sad.
1: Yeah, if she dies, it's sad for him.
0: Yeah.
1: You want it... No, it's sad for her. You want it to be sad for him.
0: Yeah, that's exactly.
1: Yeah.
0: Got time for a couple more songs here on your list, and the next one I got queued up is the only number one song on your entire list, which the charts aren't indicative of anything, really, but this is a great number one song.
1: Well, I didn't know it was a number one, but I knew it wasn't a deep cut. But I just, you know, there wasn't a mandate, but I like to try to find some good songs that are a little bit of a deep cut. But I love this song. I think, you know, it's not new to me, but I'm new to really listening to it.
0: Appreciating it a little bit more.
1: Yeah, and it just, I feel like, I don't know, it just seemed like a radio song. But when you listen to it, you know, this guy, he's in a little bit of pain, but he's also, it feels like he's feeling good.
0: Yeah. If you're going to be down, just be down in Mexico. That's basically what he's saying.
1: Yeah, back then.
0: Yeah.
1: I mean, who knows?
0: No.
1: You know?
0: not nowadays. No. I'll just sit at home and be miserable.
1: Yeah.
0: 1984, the very first number one song in the career of Eddie Raven. It's I Got Mexico.

0: Eddie Raven from 1984, his number one hit, I Got Mexico, one of the only number one that Dusty picked for his list here tonight. We are sitting in with Dusty Slay. Man, this has been fun. I've appreciated this. I told you I'd get you out of here at 10:30 before the Opry locks you out for good.
1: Yeah, park my truck in the back. And they were like, Charlie showed me around, he goes, this is the way. And then later a security guard comes and he goes, hey, he goes, that gate's going to be locked. He goes, how late are you going to be over there? I go, I don't know. We talked about an hour. He said, so 10:30? I go, yeah. He goes, all right, you'll be fine at 10:30.
0: Yeah, yeah.
1: But, I mean, I'm sure they, you know, I'm sure I'll be fine either way, but I also don't want to play games with it.
0: Yeah, well, I was just saying, they hung out after Jamie Johnson's birthday party for a long time last night, so they should afford you the same luxury.
1: Yeah. Well, I came to the Jamie Johnson thing last night.
0: And, oh, did you? Okay.
1: Yeah, I was hanging out. I got invited, which was very nice. I'm blows me away that I'm doing any of this, but I was hanging out, and I can tell you, it was a lot more packed backstage for the Jamie Johnson birthday bash than tonight.
0: Yeah.
1: And not that, I mean, hey, it's the Gatlin brothers, legends, but they're not, you know, they're not inviting everybody to come hang.
0: Yeah. So my wife and I's anniversary was on his birthday party last year. So we were backstage last year celebrating our anniversary and got free birthday cake because it was Jamie Johnson's birthday. So I didn't have to go out of pocket for anniversary cake.
1: It was a carrot cake this year.
0: Was it?
1: Yeah.
0: Well, how do you feel about carrot cake?
1: I loved it. I like a carrot cake with a cheesecake icing, and that's what they had.
0: Okay.
1: I'm into that. Or is it not cream cheese
0: cream
1: icing?
0: Cream cheese icing,
1: cheesecake icing.
0: I
1: know. That's insane.
0: No, I would go for that, too.
1: But, they closed it out. Actually, I might have left early. I think I saw a set list. I guess Jamie did a set after.
0: He did.
1: Tracy Lawrence closed it out, and I left. Mm-hmm. And they sang Time Marches On together.
0: Yeah.
1: And then Jamie added a little extra verse on, which I thought was great.
0: Yeah. He had me for a second. I thought, this is actually another verse that I have not heard in my entire life.
1: I know.
0: That was not the case, but that was theirs.
1: It was great.
0: This has been fun. I appreciate it. We love you here at WSM and the Opry, and we know how much you love country music. So this seemed like a great fit, and it's been a fun time.
1: Yeah. I mean, this is awesome. I love this. And it's my first time being in here, not in the early morning.
0: Yeah, exactly.
1: Yeah.
0: Yeah. This is the other 10:30.
1: Yeah. Yeah. Well, I love it. Well, thank you for having me.
0: Where are you going to be this weekend in case folks are listening up in the Northeast area?
1: This weekend, I've been saying it like this. I go, meet me Saturday in Atlantic City, instead of meet me tonight.
0: Yeah.
1: I don't know that anyone fully appreciates it, but the band,
0: Levon Helm.
1: Yeah. Oh, I'm always thinking Bruce Springsteen.
0: Oh, I'm never thinking Bruce Springsteen.
1: You know, that's what I said. I did my podcast today, and I said, it's Atlantic City and I'm on Fire. That's my two Bruce Springsteen songs I like, even though now I'm on Fire is a little weird.
0: Yeah.
1: You know? Anyway, but I'll be in Atlantic City. All my dates are at DustySlay.com, and I'm doing a monthly show here in town at Nashville. I'm sure this is broadcast everywhere, but I'm in Nashville doing a monthly show at Zany. So I'm around. My show's fun. You can watch any of my online content. Come see a live show. It's all new material.
0: Yeah, that's awesome.
1: Yeah.
0: That's awesome. Podcasts, we're having a good time. Public Figures.
1: Yeah.
0: Book out in November. Go get it now at Amazon.
1: Two specials on YouTube right now that you can watch.
0: Yeah. You're everywhere, man.
1: I got a lot of stuff out here.
0: Yeah, you are having a good time.
1: Yeah, yes, I am having a good time.
0: Thank you.
1: We're having a good time.
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1: Thank you.
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6: If it sounds country, man, that's what it is. It's a country song. Yeah. Okay. Where 1, 2, 3, 4. 1, 2, 3, 4.

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3: More heat, humidity, and pop-up storms in this forecast. I'm WSNB4 First Alert Chief Meteorologist Lisa Spencer. Through morning, we'll look for our low to dip down to the low 70s. We've got a few showers and thunderstorms again firing up in the afternoon on Thursday with our high topping out near 90 degrees, feeling a bit hotter with all that humidity. On Friday, more of the same. Saturday, an increase in our chances of rain.

I don't know about that. Conway Twitty knows a thing or two about love, or at least great love songs. That's Conway, and I don't know a thing about love, written by the great Harlan Howard. My name is David Reed. This is WSM at Night. Thank you for joining me. A big thanks to Dusty Slay for stepping off that Opry stage and coming over and joining us for about an hour, playing some of his favorite classic country songs. May do that again in the future. He's a huge, huge classic country fan in general, and we were talking about all kinds of music, and there were a lot on his list that we didn't actually get to, and one of the songs on there was by Grand Ole Opry star Marty Robbins. It wasn't this one in particular, but the song that he picked out that maybe we'll get to at another time reminded me of this song, and I hadn't heard this in quite some time. It's one of my favorite Marty Robbins songs. Also a great version of this by the late, great Chris LeDoux, but this is Marty and the Cowboy in the Continental Suit.

That is Bob Wills and his Texas Playboys and I to Red. I to David Reed. This is WSM at night. Hey, tomorrow night, another big Thursday night Opry show with performances from Opry stars Gene Watson, Mandy Barnett, Rhonda Vincent, plus Riders in the Sky, along with Jason Crabb, Ashlyn Kraft, and Nico Moon. Tickets are going fast for this one. We'd love for you to come and join us as we celebrate the summer of the century and 100 years of the Grand Ole Opry. But if you can't be here in person, you can hear it live tomorrow night at 7 p.m. Central on 650 a.m. WSM. What you're hearing right now is the First Lady of Country Music. It's Tammy Wynette, Until I Can Make It On My Own.

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1: Roy Acuff and his Smoky Mountain Boys, open our shindig. 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

0: Security Committee in the House is requesting an ICE briefing next week. Republican Congressman Andrew Garbarino of New York chairs the committee. He tells The Hill his panel's already reached out to ICE for details on the status of its implementation of body camera requirements for officers. Scott Carr, NBC News Radio.
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That's Charlie Rich and his classic Behind Closed Doors. My name is David Reed. This is WSM at Night. Hey, another big congratulations to our friend Daniel Grindseff and his Uptown Troubadours and their Grand Ole Opry debut. If you like what you heard tonight from Daniel and the boys, you can get more of that every weekday morning as you can join us for WSM's Bluegrass Breakfast. 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
4: The old hometown looks the same as I step down from the train.

Then I awake and look around me at these four gray walls that surround me, and I realize that I was only dreaming. For there's a guard and there's a sad old padre. Arm in arm we'll walk at daybreak, when again I'll touch the green, green grass of home.

And that is the lovely and talented Linda Ronstadt taking us all down to Blue Bayou, celebrating a birthday today. She was born on this day back in 1946. My name is David Reed. This is WSM at Night. And today also happens to be the birthday of a legend of the Grand Ole Opry, born on this day in 1913 up in Ohio. Lloyd Estill Copus, better known to the world as Cowboy Copus, had a big number one hit back in 1960 with Alabama, and of course was lost his life in that tragic plane crash that took the lives of fellow country stars Patsy Cline and Hawkshaw Hawkins as well. So I want to play some Cowboy Copus for you before I got out of here tonight. And this is one of my favorite songs, just period, of all time. There are a lot of great versions out there. We're probably most familiar with Porter Wagoner's version of this song, but I tell you all the time that Daryl Scott more recently has a great version of this. But this is Cowboy Copus and his version of the great classic Satisfied Mind.

swamp way back in Booger Woods. He never did do a lot of harm in the world. He just never did do no good. People didn't think too much of him. They all thought he acted funny. Old man didn't care about people anyway. All he cared about was his money. He stuffed it all down into mason jars and buried all around. And on certain nights that the moon was right, he'd dig it up out of the ground. Then he'd pour it all out on the floor of his shack and he'd run his fingers through it. Yeah, Lucius Clay was a greedy old man. That's all that there was to it.

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One night, the oldest brother said,

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And then he turned around, went back to the shack, picked up the money and ran.

They could hear that old man laughing in a voice as loud as thunder. 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You go by there yet? There's a spot in the yard in the back of that shack where the ground is always wet. And on certain nights, if the moon is right down by that dark footpath, you can hear three young men screaming.

CDB, the Charlie Daniels Band, and the legend of Woolly Swamp. And a four-year-old me was completely frightened by that song. Charlie's performance and those fiddles and guitars on that, there was something very ominous to a younger me that would scare me straight, that is for sure. My name is David Reed. This has been WSM at Night. About to turn you over to the golden era of the Grand Ole Opry. Some of the biggest stars from that Ryman stage. You'll hear from them from 11:30 until midnight. I'll next talk to you again during the intermission show for the Thursday Night Opry, then immediately following the Grand Ole Opry tomorrow night, playing more of your favorite classic country tunes. If you have something you would like to hear, I would love to hear from you. You can reach out right now by email. Send me that request. Let me know what's on your mind, what you want to hear. David at WSM Radio. Always look forward to hearing from you. Please go ahead and shoot me off an email, and I'll get that song on for you tomorrow night. Until then, it means it's time for Willie to play me on home. Turn out the light.

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Life for me was just one party and then another. I broke her heart so many times, had to have my party wine. Then one day she said, "Sweetheart, the party's over."

0: Zach Bennett, carrying the torch for the great Bill Cody, and join me this week for Pure American Country. 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
2: More heat, humidity, and pop-up storms in this forecast. I'm WSNB4 First Alert Chief Meteorologist Lisa Spencer. Through morning, we'll look for our low to dip down to the low 70s. We've got a few showers and thunderstorms again firing up in the afternoon on Thursday with our high topping out near 90 degrees, feeling a bit hotter with all that humidity. On Friday, more of the same. Saturday, an increase in our chances of rain.
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Hi, everybody. This is Art Devine on stage at the Grand Ole Opry House in Nashville, Tennessee, the home of country music. Ready to entertain you are Bobby Lord, Mother Maybelle, and the Carter family. Our guests, Johnny Cash and the Hardin Trio, and those Opry old-timers, the Fruit Jar Drinkers. Now here's the star of our show, Bobby Lord.

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Let's make welcome Mommy Maybelle, Helen, and June, I believe, the Carter family.

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He's waiting to sing especially for you. Here is the fabulous Johnny Cash!

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1: Thank you very much. Thank you. We were coming back anyway. Let's get the Stanley Brothers back to help us with the Ballad of a Teenage Queen.
2: Dream on, teenage queen, prettiest girl we've ever seen.
1: There's a story in our town of the prettiest girl around. Golden hair and eyes of blue, how those eyes could flash at you.
2: How those eyes could flash at you.
1: Boys hung round her by the score, but she loved the boy next door who worked at the candy store.
2: Dream on, teenage queen, you should be a movie queen.
1: He wouldn't marry her next spring, saved his money, bought a ring. Movie scout came to town to take her out.
2: Came to town to take her out.
1: Hollywood cut off her more, so she left the boy next door working at the candy store.
2: Dream on, teenage queen, see you on the movie screen.
1: Very soon this teenage star sold her house and all her cars. Gave up all her wealth and fame, left it all and caught a train.
2: Left it all and caught a train.
1: Do I have to tell you more? She came back to the boy next door who worked at the candy store.
2: Now the story has some more. You can hear it all at the candy store.
0: I would like for you to make welcome some new folks here at the Grand Ole Opry. They sang a great song. Really pay attention to these folks because you're going to hear this name a lot. They call themselves the Hardin Trio. Put your hands together for them.

you a song that's one side of my latest Hickory record, and it's a song that sort of hit me when I heard it because, well, I guess it hits anybody that's born in one place and lives in another, and that's you, isn't it, Lightning? It's called I'm Going Home Next Summer, and it goes like this.

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0: Now then, I would like for you to make welcome, they said they've already been welcomed. When it comes to guitar play, and I was just thinking about this a minute ago, a lot of guys play real fancy and electric guitars and everything, but for my own personal taste, I'd rather hear Mommy Maybelle play. What about you? Let's make them welcome, huh?
1: Thank you so much, Bobby. 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It's just one of the... After all of that, it's the wrong key and no capo. But we'll do an old spiritual for you, one called I Want to Hear Little David Play.

0: Now let's welcome one more time to the stage, Bobby Lord.
1: Thank you, Grant. Thank you very much. The folks have been awful kind tonight, and we certainly appreciate it. We hope you've enjoyed our efforts to entertain you. Here's one song I would like to do for you. It's a very tender love ballad, and I close many of my shows with it. Hope you enjoy. 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I'll just let you guess as to what it is. It goes...

very much. You're very, very kind. Now then, here are some fellas that have been with the Grand Ole Opry just about as long as there has been a Grand Ole Opry. It's Sam and Kirk McGee, all the boys from sunny Tennessee. Here they are.

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6: NBC News Radio, I'm Scott Carr. President Trump's announced a large investment in national security as the U.S. continues new strikes on Iran. Trump touted a $10 billion investment in Pennsylvania's defense industrial base, speaking at a Pennsylvania Defense and Innovation Summit. The foreign ministry in Mexico has now formally asked U.S. prosecutors to investigate the deaths of Mexican migrants who've died in ICE custody. That request coming after the recent death of Mexican national Lorenzo Araujo, fatally shot by an ICE agent during a July 7th raid in Houston. At least 17 Mexican nationals have died during immigration enforcement operations during President Trump's second term. Two people are hurt after a shooting at a grocery store in Texas. Police say it happened at a Kroger in Cypress, northwest of Houston. They say the shooting may have stemmed from a personal dispute between the two people injured. Both were taken to the hospital in critical condition. Scott Carr, NBC News Radio.
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Thank God. That is Kane Brown and his wife, Caitlin Brown, with a beautiful song here on 650 AM WSM. I'm Lexi Carter. I'll be here with you until 5 AM, playing the best country music on the radio home of the Grand Ole Opry, WSM Radio.

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On the Road is on

0: the classic Look Heart No Hands on 650 AM WSM. He's discovered that he's got some more recordings that were never released, and now they will be remastered and released in 2026. The first new music we'll hear from Randy Travis in over 2 decades. And it's not a AI-created song, because we did hear one of those a few years back, which is a little controversial, but it was created using prior recordings of Randy Travis's voice. So it's kind of cool, but also it's great to know that there is some discovered masters, you know, in a dark closet, or maybe it was a basement or attic somewhere that we all get to hear all these years later. Super exciting stuff. The first single was released last week, and we'll be hearing more throughout the rest of the summer, I'm sure. And we've got some great country music still to come for you as we get through these late night hours together here in Music City and around the world too at WSMradio.com. Stick around. We've got Carter Faith coming up, Chris Jansen, Jordan Davis, and more next on WSM Radio.
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1: From the Springer Mountain Farms Weather Center, here's your first alert forecast.
14: More heat, humidity, and pop-up storms in this forecast. I'm WSMB4 First Alert Chief Meteorologist Lisa Spencer. Through morning, we'll look for our low to dip down to the low 70s. We've got a few showers and thunderstorms again firing up in the afternoon on Thursday, with our high topping out near 90 degrees, feeling a bit hotter with all that humidity. On Friday, more of the same. Saturday, an increase in our chances of rain.

Wagon Wheel from Darius Rucker on 650 AM WSM. Another song about a wheel in celebration of this band's Opry debut last night. And then the night before that, they performed at the Ryman Auditorium as part of Bluegrass Nights at the Ryman with our friends at Springer Mountain Farms. They opened up for the infamous String Dusters. And I'm just so thrilled for these guys. They're an incredible bluegrass band. And hopefully you got a chance to hear them on the Opry or maybe you saw them at the Ryman. But here's

0: That's Jordan Davis on WSM Radio. Have you been to the Opry lately? Well, summer nights in Nashville are better at the Grand Ole Opry. 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
5: NBC News Radio, I'm Mark Mayfield. President Trump says traffic stops will still be part of the job of federal immigration agents. His comments came a day after the Immigration and Customs Enforcement said it was suspending most stops after two people were fatally shot by ICE agents during recent stops in Maine and Texas. The defending champions are back in the World Cup final. Scott Carr has the latest.
6: Lautaro Martinez scored a header in stoppage time to push Argentina past England 2-1 in the last semifinal matchup from Atlanta Wednesday. Lionel Messi's squad will now face Spain from New Jersey on Sunday in the finals. The English haven't made a World Cup final since 1966. They'll now square off against the French in a match for third place from Miami on Saturday. I'm Scott Carr.
5: And Christopher Nolan's The Odyssey is looking to get off to a huge start at the box office this weekend, making between $90 and $100 million. $1 million in its debut. Mark Mayfield, NBC News Radio.
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1: We have the boy here with us today, boys, who is responsible for all the commotion. Let's give a nice big welcome to the old boy from Alabama, that big, long, tall, lanky, lean Hank Williams. What do you say, boy?
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It is brought to you by our friends at Purnell's Old Folks Country Sausage. So coming up at 5 AM, an hour of Bluegrass. 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

0: Running on E from Wyatt Flores on WSM Radio. He was an Opry Next Stage artist last year, maybe the year before, but one of those incredible artists on the rise in country music today. And you can hear more like him when you listen to my show called The Fringe on Sunday early evenings from 4 to 7 p.m. It's a music discovery show where we share with you music that is just outside that typical country sound. 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And it's just so much fun. I love to share these songs with you every weekend. 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

0: 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Here's your First Alert forecast.
1: More heat, humidity, and pop-up storms in this forecast. I'm WSND4 First Alert Chief Meteorologist Lisa Spencer. Through morning, we'll look for our low to dip down to the low 70s. We've got a few showers and thunderstorms again firing up in the afternoon on Thursday with our high topping out near 90 degrees, feeling a bit hotter with all that humidity. On Friday, more of the same. Saturday, an increase in our chances of rain.

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It's Lexi Carter, keeping you company throughout these overnight hours in Music City and around the world, too, at WSMRadio.com. I've been a big fan of Sugarland from day one and follow Jennifer Nettles and Christian Bush both on social media. And Sugarland might just be getting back together to record some music. And that is from an Instagram post from Jennifer Nettles. She is starring on Broadway in New York City in a new show. And some of her friends, and including Christian Bush and former, you know, Sugarland colleagues, came to see her, and she posted an incredible post thanking them all for their support and hinting at the possibility of some collaboration coming up. So time will tell. Here's David Nail now on WSM Radio.

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5: 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We didn't know anything about St. Jude. 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
8: NBC News Radio, I'm Mark Mayfield. President Trump says Iran is freed a U.S. citizen detained in 2024. In a post on Truth Social, Trump said the woman was released as a gesture of goodwill. He said she's now safely out of the country and in good condition. Mexico's foreign ministry is formally asking U.S. prosecutors to investigate the deaths of Mexican migrants who have died in ICE custody. Scott Carr has more.
9: The request by the Mexican government follows the recent death of Mexican national Lorenzo Salgado Araujo, who was shot and killed by an ICE agent during a July 7th raid in Houston. At least 17 Mexican nationals have died during immigration enforcement operations throughout President Trump's second term, with 14 deaths reported while in ICE custody and 3 during operations by other agencies. I'm Scott Carr.
8: And Argentina is headed to their second straight World Cup final, beating England 2-1 Wednesday in Atlanta. Mark Mayfield, NBC News Radio.
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1: And I invited a fellow over who seems to be the hottest new name in the field of country music. And tonight, he becomes a permanent member of the Grand Ole Opry, Johnny Cash.
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Opry star and Country Music Hall of Famer Patti Loveless, and here I am as we get into another hour of country music here on the radio home of the Opry. I'm Lexi Carter. We'll talk about Bluegrass Nights at the Ryman. The final show is coming up next week on Tuesday, and you can keep listening.

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Ricky Skaggs and Kentucky Thunder close out this year's Springer Mountain Farms Bluegrass Nights at the Ryman Series. It's been a great 5 weeks, and we'll wrap it up next week, Tuesday night at the Ryman. 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I do believe that we will have a chance for you to call in and win some tickets before then. Here's Lainey Wilson and Dolly Parton with a Judd's classic. Mom.

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1: You have been listening to Dr. Walter Damrosch and his orchestra presenting music in the Grand Opera manner. 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

0: That's Vince Gill, and I'm on to you on 650 AM WSM. That is my personal favorite from the new songs he's released this year as part of his 50 Years From Home project. And he's put out an EP every month so far this year. So it's five new songs and a re-recording of one of his classic hits. And they're all so good, but that one just, I don't know, spoke to me for some reason. I like that groove and that sound. And he likes to stay busy, that man. He's often at the Opry touring with the Eagles, and now he's this summer he's been doing his own solo tour, and he will be back at the Ryman for his annual residency starting at the very end of July. You can get tickets to one of those shows now at Ryman.com.
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1: 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From the Springer Mountain Farms Weather Center, here's your first alert forecast.
6: More heat, humidity, and pop-up storms in this forecast. I'm WSNB4 First Alert Chief Meteorologist Lisa Spencer. Through morning, we'll look for our low to dip down to the low 70s. We've got a few showers and thunderstorms again firing up in the afternoon on Thursday with our high topping out near 90 degrees, feeling a bit hotter with all that humidity. On Friday, more of the same. Saturday, an increase in our chances of rain.

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JD, Jordan Davis with Turn This Truck Around on 650 AM WSM. I was in Chicago last weekend for the Windy City Smokeout, which is a huge country music festival that happens there in Illinois every summer. And I had serious FOMO, fear of missing out, when I saw some of the, you know, coverage on social media. You know, friends of mine or just people in the music industry who were there made me wish I had made the trip to Chicago. Maybe next year.

0: Just 5 minutes. You better figure it out quick. That's Lori Morgan, of course, on 650 AM WSM. I'm Lexi Carter, always keeping you company throughout the overnight hours here in Music City and around the world, too, at WSMRadio.com. And forever in my heart, our former morning man, Phil Cody, was here at WSM for over 30 years, and he passed away last month, and we're still missing him. Our hearts will never be the same. But for decades, Bill welcomed listeners like family to WSM Radio. 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
3: NBC News Radio, I'm Mark Mayfield. President Trump says he isn't looking to negotiate with the Iranians right now. The president reiterated his past remarks on the Iranian regime being evil and accused the newest Iranian delegation of being the ones that are stopping a deal. Life-threatening flash flooding is pounding parts of Texas. Governor Greg Abbott has declared a state of emergency across 59 counties.
4: We are dealing with and responding to a flood that is likely going to break records in Texas history. Our primary focus right now and throughout the remainder of this torrential rain is saving lives.
3: The National Guard and other state resources were activated ahead of the storms. And Secretary of War Pete Hegseth is adding screenings for service members' testosterone levels as part of their periodic health assessment. Hegseth announced the screenings in a video message posted to X on Wednesday. Mark Mayfield, NBC News Radio.
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1: Ronnie Atkins getting us into another hour of country music here on 650 AM WSM. I'm Lexi Carter, keeping you company as always as we get through these overnight hours together. 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

0: She's a legend. Absolutely gorgeous, inside and out. And that voice, though, Crystal Gayle, of course, on 650 AM WSM. From Opry Star to Opry Star, we've got the best country music for you always. 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

0: Love and Life Again, brand new music from Ella Langley. I love how hopeful that song is, because we've all been through dark times or hard times, and sometimes it just takes a little shift to be loving life again. What a great country song from Ella Langley here on 650 AM WSM. I'm Lexi Carter, and you can join us every month for a new episode of Face the Music with Chuck Mead, a founding member of BR549 and a frequent guest at the Grand Ole Opry. 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
7: More heat, humidity, and pop-up storms in this forecast. I'm WSMB4 First Alert Chief Meteorologist Lisa Spencer. Through morning, we'll look for our low to dip down to the low 70s. We've got a few showers and thunderstorms again firing up in the afternoon on Thursday, with our high topping out near 90 degrees, feeling a bit hotter with all that humidity. On Friday, more of the same. Saturday, an increase in our chances of rain.

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0: Missing Crazy from Opry star John Party on WSM. It's Lexi Carter, and we've got a Thursday night Opry coming up tonight at 7 o'clock right here on WSM. And in person, you can see it at the Opry House, of course. 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
5: NBC News Radio, I'm Mark Mayfield. More than 100 House Democrats voted to stop aid to Israel on Wednesday, a huge shift in support for the U.S. ally. The bill failed 314 to 104, but left the Democratic Party strongly divided after anger over Israel's conduct in its war with Gaza. The defending champions are back in the World Cup final. Scott Carr has the latest.
6: Lautaro Martinez scored a header in stoppage time to push Argentina past England 2-1 in the last semifinal matchup from Atlanta Wednesday. Lionel Messi's squad will now face Spain from New Jersey on Sunday in the finals. The English haven't made a World Cup final since 1966. They'll now square off against the French in a match for third place from Miami on Saturday. I'm Scott Carr.
5: And White House Press Secretary Karoline Leavitt returns to the podium Thursday. She'll be giving her first scheduled briefing since taking maternity leave in April. Mark Mayfield, NBC News Radio.
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Always one great country song after another, and we're just settling into another hour of country music as we get into the early morning hours together here on WSM. I'm Lexi Carter, and this is Diamond Rio.

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It's Lexi, keeping you company. 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
2: 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I'll just put my pants on and get on with the show now.
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0: started out as a songwriter, and now he's an artist as well. That's Jacob Hackworth, and What Took You So Long on 650 AM WSM. 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
5: It was a personal goal of mine to try and purchase a home before the age of 30. 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I remember that real clearly, actually. I walked in, and I could hear my footsteps echo off the back wall. And the first thing I thought in my head was, man, furniture is going to be real expensive. The VA not requiring any down payment prior to buying the home is actually really beneficial because it allowed me to take that money I had budgeted to go out and buy furniture, food, cleaning supplies, pretty much everything I needed. 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There's a lot of moving parts. 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Oh, I'm extremely glad I did it. It was one of the best things I could have done for myself, I think.
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1: 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From the Springer Mountain Farms Weather Center, here's your first alert forecast.
6: More heat, humidity, and pop-up storms in this forecast. I'm WSNB4 First Alert Chief Meteorologist Lisa Spencer. Through morning, we'll look for our low to dip down to the low 70s. We've got a few showers and thunderstorms again firing up in the afternoon on Thursday with our high topping out near 90 degrees, feeling a bit hotter with all that humidity. On Friday, more of the same. Saturday, an increase in our chances of rain.

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1: Now we introduce our guest act for this evening on the Grand Ole Opry, Bill Monroe and his Bluegrass Boys from up in dear old Kentucky. And the number's a hot one, the New Skinner Blues. Let it go, Bill.
0: WSM Radio.

One of those completely perfect country songs right there from Luke Combs. Not only is it a story song, but it's an anthem too, right? Just a fun song to sing along to at the top of your lungs. That's what it's all about. I'm Lexi Carter. Thanks for listening to WSM Radio. If you have not yet gone to see Toy Story 5, first of all, how are there five movies? And how is it still so good? I took the kids a few weeks back, and it was just such a great movie. From the soundtrack, here's Taylor

0: Lainey Wilson and Things a Man Ought to Know on 650 AM WSM. Hey there, it's Lexi Carter, and that about does it for me. I'll be back again tonight at midnight, and we'll do it all again, right? Late Nights with Lexi. Thanks for listening, as always. Stick around. WSM's Bluegrass Breakfast is next each and every weekday morning from 5 till 6 now, a full hour of nonstop bluegrass music. A great way to start the day. It is brought to you by our friends at Purnell's Old Folks Country Sausage. So we've got some Vince Gill in there, Darren and Brooke Aldridge, the infamous String Dusters, Sister Sadie, and more, all coming up next on the Bluegrass Breakfast. Have a great day.
1: 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Third Sunday, Face the Music with Chuck Mead. 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
2: Nashville. NBC News Radio, I'm Mark Mayfield. President Trump is meeting with new South Carolina Republican Senator Darlene Graham today at the White House. Later in the day, Trump welcomes El Salvadoran President Nayib Bukele to the Oval Office. Then at 9 p.m. Eastern, Trump delivers an address to the nation about election integrity. According to Western folklore, if you have an itchy right hand, that suggests incoming money. So let's hope it itches a lot. Free Tennis explains.
3: After 34 draws, the Mega Millions has rolled over again. Friday's jackpot estimated to be $672 million. But when you buy that $5 ticket, you're really buying the dream. Quitting your job, buying a house, buying a new car, something fancy, and a couple of trips. First class, of course. The drawing is Friday at 8 p.m. I'm Bree Tennis.
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0: Hello, friend. 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
4: 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From the Springer Mountain Farms Weather Center, here's your first alert forecast.
5: More heat, humidity, and pop-up storms in this forecast. I'm WSMB4 First Alert Chief Meteorologist Lisa Spencer. Through morning, we'll look for our low to get down to the low 70s. We've got a few showers and thunderstorms again firing up in the afternoon on Thursday with our high topping out near 90 degrees, feeling a bit hotter with all that humidity. On Friday, more of the same. Saturday, an increase in our chances of rain.

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1: WSM, Nashville. NBC News Radio, I'm Michael Kastner. President Trump will meet with new South Carolina Republican Senator Darlene Graham today at the White House. Graham was appointed to take over the seat of her brother, Senator Lindsey Graham, who died unexpectedly over the weekend. The Senate Judiciary Committee will continue hearing testimony today as it considers Todd Blanche's nomination to be the next U.S. Attorney General. Yesterday, President Trump's former personal lawyer faced tough questions from the Senate panel on issues related to the so-called anti-weaponization fund and convicted sex offender Jeffrey Epstein. Blanche has served as acting Attorney General since Trump fired Pam Bondi back in April. Barry Manilow is using his upcoming tour to celebrate music educators across the United States. The singer will hand out the Manilow Music Teacher Award during each stop on the trek. Michael Kastner, NBC News Radio.
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0: 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From the Springer Mountain Farms Weather Center, here's your First Alert forecast.
4: I'm WSMV4 First Alert meteorologist Stefano DiPietro. It's a hot and humid one for us today. Temperatures near 90 this afternoon, a heat index around 100. Keep an eye out for a pop-up shower or thunderstorm through this afternoon. Tonight we're down to the 70s and drying things out. Tomorrow we'll end up around the low 90s. Heat index will still be in the triple digits and a pop-up shower or thunderstorm again in the afternoon. As we head to the weekend, Saturday and Sunday, we're in the low 90s. Heat index should be just over 100 degrees. A lot of the weekend is dry, but a stray thunderstorm will be possible on Saturday. Any storm could produce heavy downpours and gusty winds.
5: Well, it has not cooled off much overnight at all. It was about 80 degrees when I left the Opry last night. It is 74 this morning in America's Music City. I'm Charlie Maddox. Thanks for getting up early, hanging out with us on the morning show. Music from Dustin Lynch, Cowboys and Angels, the one that started it all for him. He's got 10 number ones now. What Part of No from Lori Morgan on the way as well. A rewind to the Opry stage from last night. But all rise to start the morning with our only child national anthem, Toby.

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That's Grand Ole Opry star Kelsey Ballerini. I think the last time I saw Kelsey, we were hanging out at Carnegie Hall in New York City back in March. And Randy Travis, classic music from the Hall of Famer, Forever and Ever, Amen. Hall of Famer Don Schlitz wrote that, and a guy going into the Country Music Hall of Fame this October, Paul Overstreet, was his co-writer on that. So I love that both halves of that equation. In fact, all halves of that equation, if there's three halves to anything. Oh, Randy Travis music on WSM. Math used to be my strong suit, to be honest with you. I'm just getting old. Little Big Town music on a Thursday morning.

0: Hey, it's Zach Bennett, carrying the torch for the great Bill Cody, and join me this week for Pure American Country. 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
3: 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A former Montgomery Central High School teacher is now under arrest, accused of showing nude photos of himself to a student. The Clarksville Montgomery County School District says 52-year-old Matthew Vetter showed the photos accidentally while scrolling through his camera. Vetter was placed on an alternative work site off school property in April and later resigned, but the victim's family continued to push for accountability, both from law enforcement and from the school district. A man is now facing charges for stealing a woman's car with her one-year-old child inside. Police say the mom was delivering food and left the car running with the child in the back seat. The car was later found abandoned at Grand Avenue and 21st Avenue North. The child was found inside and was not hurt. Police say Joshua Melton ran off before officers arrived, but police later tracked him down. And after 25 years of keeping us safe during severe weather, our First Alert Chief Meteorologist Lisa Spencer is retiring from her full-time job here at WSMV. Her last day will be August 7th, so we'll be celebrating her all month long. 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
5: I'm WSMV4 First Alert Meteorologist Stefano DiPietro. It's a hot and humid one for us today. Temperatures near 90 this afternoon, a heat index around 100. Keep an eye out for a pop-up shower or thunderstorm through this afternoon. Tonight we're down to the 70s and drying things out. Tomorrow we'll end up around the low 90s. Heat index will still be in the triple digits and a pop-up shower or thunderstorm again in the afternoon. As we head to the weekend, Saturday and Sunday, we're in the low 90s. Heat index should be just over 100 degrees. A lot of the weekend is dry, but a stray thunderstorm will be possible on Saturday. Any storm could produce heavy downpours and gusty winds.

That's Charles Wesley Godwin with some help from Luke Combs and Better That Way. That's brand new from him off his latest album. He'll be back on the Grand Ole Opry stage on July the 29th, and we will be doing a post-show event with him as well after the show. So get a ticket for that and then come hang out with us after the Opry. I love the post-show events that we do with artists, especially surrounding like a new release. You'll get to hear some of the new stuff stripped down acoustically. They'll take some questions from the crowd. Really, really special. So, and Charles, I'm a big fan of his. So really looking forward to that. I'm Charlie Maddox. Really looking forward to Lainey Wilson back on the Opry stage as well. 1 week from tonight, Lainey's back there. This is 4x4 by you on 650 WSM.

0: Country Music Hall of Famer, Grand Ole Opry star Connie Smith, produced by Country Music Hall of Famer and Grand Ole Opry star and her husband, Mr. Marty Stewart. And earlier this month, on July the 8th, they celebrated 29 years of marriage. So next year, a biggie then. Any of the ones that end with zeros are a biggie. But that is Three Sides on WSM.
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for the love of the climb. 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

That's Michael Ray. Her World or Mine on 650 AM WSM. Music from Billy Strings and Molly Tuttle together. This is a great old Nancy Griffith song, and I never really thought about it until I heard this version of this song. But Molly Tuttle really does have a little Nancy Griffith ring to her voice, and I was a huge Nancy Griffith fan. What a singer-songwriter. 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
2: 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Try Purnell's Old Folks Country Sausage, because it's good.
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3: WSM Nashville. NBC News Radio, I'm Michael Kastner. Around half of House Democrats voted to end aid to Israel Wednesday. That's a massive shift in political support for the U.S. ally. An amendment to a State Department funding bill introduced by Republican Kentucky Congressman Thomas Massie would have slashed aid for Israel by $3.3 billion. President Trump will welcome South Carolina Republican Senator Darlene Graham to the White House. Graham was appointed to take over the seat of her brother, Senator Lindsey Graham, who died unexpectedly over the weekend. As the heat wave continues, a new 50-state study ranks Nebraska toward the top of the list of states with the most homes that have air conditioning. More from Dave Bull.
4: Hard Rock Bet examined U.S. Census data for all 50 states to determine air conditioning coverage. Nebraska ranked as the sixth best state for homes with air conditioning per capita. There are just under 7,100 homes in Nebraska without air conditioning.
3: That's just under 1%. Michael Kastner, NBC News Radio.
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6: I'm WSMV4 First Alert meteorologist Stefano DiPietro. It's a hot and humid one for us today. Temperatures near 90 this afternoon, a heat index around 100. Keep an eye out for a pop-up shower or thunderstorm through this afternoon. Tonight we're down to the 70s and drying things out. Tomorrow we'll end up around the low 90s. Heat index will still be in the triple digits and a pop-up shower or thunderstorm again in the afternoon. As we head to the weekend, Saturday and Sunday, we're in the low 90s. Heat index should be just over 100 degrees. A lot of the weekend is dry, but a stray thunderstorm will be possible on Saturday. Any storm could produce heavy downpours and gusty winds.
7: Well, if you're like me, you step outside, it is a immediately fog the glasses kind of morning. 76 degrees, that's not too hot. Humidity 90%, that's really, really high. We're going to rewind to the Opry stage in just a little bit. Priscilla Block, highlight moment from last night's show. Miranda Lambert music as well. And this guy's an Opry Next Stage alum. He's an American Idol champ, and he is 30 years old today. Happy birthday, Chase Becker.

That's Miranda on America's Country Station, WSM. And Chase Beckham before that on his 30th birthday. He was at the Opry last night as well. We'll do a Opry rewind with Chase a little after 8 o'clock. But coming up in just a few minutes, a rewind to the Opry stage with Priscilla Block.

0: Thank you guys so much. Y'all be safe getting home tonight. Thank you.
1: Oh, Priscilla Block, everybody. That was great.
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She is part of our Opry Next Stage class of 2026. That is Alexandra Kay. I think a lot of folks maybe first saw Alexandra on the Jelly Roll Beautifully Broken tour a couple of weeks ago, or a couple of years ago, I guess that would be now. But she's back on the Opry stage coming up at the end of the month on Friday, July 31st. This guy is on the Opry stage tonight. Not that long ago, we were celebrating 60 years in the music business for grand old Opry star Gene Watson.

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2: 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A former Montgomery Central High School teacher is now under arrest, accused of showing nude photos of himself to a student. The Clarksville Montgomery County School District says 52-year-old Matthew Vetter showed the photos accidentally while scrolling through his camera. Vetter was placed on an alternative work site off school property in April and later resigned, but the victim's family continued to push for accountability, both from law enforcement and from the school district. A man is now facing charges for stealing a woman's car with her one-year-old child inside. Police say the mom was delivering food and left the car running with the child in the back seat. The car was later found abandoned at Grand Avenue and 21st Avenue North. The child was found inside and was not hurt. Police say Joshua Melton ran off before officers arrived, but police later tracked him down. And after 25 years of keeping us safe during severe weather, our First Alert Chief Meteorologist Lisa Spencer is retiring from her full-time job here at WSMV. Her last day will be August 7th, so we'll be celebrating her all month long. 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
4: I'm WSMV4 First Alert Meteorologist Stefano DiPietro. It's a hot and humid one for us today. Temperatures near 90 this afternoon, a heat index around 100. Keep an eye out for a pop-up shower or thunderstorm through this afternoon. Tonight we're down to the 70s and drying things out. Tomorrow we'll end up around the low 90s. Heat index will still be in the triple digits and a pop-up shower or thunderstorm again in the afternoon. As we head to the weekend, Saturday and Sunday, we're in the low 90s. Heat index should be just over 100 degrees. A lot of the weekend is dry, but a stray thunderstorm will be possible on Saturday. Any storm could produce heavy downpours and gusty winds.
5: It's warm and muggy, but no heat index yet. 77 with sunshine here in America's Music City. This would be my luck. I would be the co-writer on Be Her, and I would be stuck at number two because the other Ella Langley song won't give up number one. This is Ella. Emily Ann Roberts.

0: got him whipped.
1: That is Emily Ann Roberts. She is an Opry Next Stage artist in 2026, and she is on tour with Thomas Rhett. They are in Hartford, Connecticut tonight, New Hampshire tomorrow, and Hershey, Pennsylvania at Hershey Park Stadium, and back at the Grand Ole Opry for Emily Ann Roberts next Wednesday night. Speaking of the Opry, this is Opry star Darius Rucker.

0: song.
1: I'll admit it. You were kind of singing along with Darius there. Comeback song. That one always makes me then think of the Muppets. And remember, manamana. Anyway, that annoys Renee when I do that at home, so I can really only do that here. And it's probably annoying you as well. Grand Ole Opry tonight. Opry stars Mandy Barnett, Gene Watson, Rhonda Vincent in the Rage, Riders in the Sky. Special guests tonight include Jason Crabb, Ashlyn Kraft, Nico Moon. He's got a brand new record out tomorrow and coming to see us in the morning at 9 o'clock tomorrow morning. It's been a while since I've seen Nico, so very excited to have him in studio tomorrow. And Ty Stelk is going to make his Grand Ole Opry debut. Kelly Sutton will be at the podium, 7 o'clock. You can get your tickets at Opry.com. And excited to say, Kelly Sutton back in the mornings with us on Monday, and Red Akins is going to join us on Monday morning.
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That's Dolly on America's Country Station, WSM. You know, Garth is back. Well, not that he ever went anywhere, but back on tour. The Blame It All on My Roots tour will kick off in Indianapolis, back-to-back nights at Gainbridge Fieldhouse, August 21st and 22nd. Tickets for both of those shows on sale tomorrow morning at 10 a.m. Keep an eye out on the tour page for some Nashville dates. Come on, G-Man.

That's Garth, calling Baton Rouge. Great songwriter Dennis Lindy wrote that. Oak Ridge Boys recorded it first, you know. I remember Joe Bonzo telling me side stage one night at the Grand Ole Opry. You know, we missed her a lot more than Garth did. Garth called her every 100 miles. We called her every 20 miles in our version. It's true. Zach Brown Band on 650 WSM.

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4: 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NBC News Radio, I'm Michael Kastner. President Trump will address the nation in a primetime speech tonight. The president last spoke to the country in primetime on April 1st, about a month after the start of the war in Iran. The Senate Judiciary Committee will continue hearing testimony today as it considers Todd Blanche's nomination to be the next U.S. Attorney General. Yesterday, President Trump's former personal lawyer faced tough questions from the Senate panel on issues related to the so-called anti-weaponization fund and convicted sex offender Jeffrey Epstein. Today's another day of unhealthy air from the Canadian wildfire smoke in the New York City area. Mayor Zoran Mamdani says N95-style masks are being made available to impacted areas, including libraries and firehouses in New York City.
5: This specifically affects a set of New Yorkers, whether they're older New Yorkers, New Yorkers who are immunocompromised, New Yorkers with younger children. If you are feeling any effects from this, I would advise you to stay indoors.
4: Michael Kastner, NBC News Radio.
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6: I'm WSMV4 First Alert Meteorologist Stefano DiPietro. It's a hot and humid one for us today. Temperatures near 90 this afternoon, a heat index around 100. Keep an eye out for a pop-up shower or thunderstorm through this afternoon. Tonight we're down to the 70s and drying things out. Tomorrow we'll end up around the low 90s. Heat index will still be in the triple digits and a pop-up shower or thunderstorm again in the afternoon. As we head to the weekend, Saturday and Sunday, we're in the low 90s. Heat index should be just over 100 degrees. A lot of the weekend is dry, but a stray thunderstorm will be possible on Saturday. Any storm could produce heavy downpours and gusty winds.
7: Oh, we have reached the heat index portion of the morning. 79 makes it feel like 85 out there in America's Music City. Music on the way from Country Music Hall of Famer John Anderson. Lainey Wilson and John Mayer with Phone Keys Wallet. A trip back to the Opry stage with Chase Beckham channeling some Jimmy Buffett. And from Toy Story 5, this is Taylor.

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0: y'all so much. My name is Chase Beckham. 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Thank you, guys.
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brand new from Charles Wesley Godwin, featuring Luke Combs and Better That Way. And Mr. Godwin will be back on the Grand Ole Opry stage on Wednesday, July 29th. 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We'll be doing a post-show experience with Charles Wesley Godwin as well. Speaking of the Opry, Opry stars Lady A.

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5: Good Thursday morning. This is Marius Payton with your WSMB 4 News Update. A former Montgomery Central High School teacher is now under arrest, accused of showing nude photos of himself to a student. The Clarksville Montgomery County School District says 52-year-old Matthew Vetter showed the photos accidentally while scrolling through his camera. Vetter was placed on an alternative work site off school property in April and later resigned, but the victim's family continued to push for accountability, both from law enforcement and from the school district. A man is now facing charges for stealing a woman's car with her one-year-old child inside. Police say the mom was delivering food and left the car running with the child in the back seat. The car was later found abandoned at Grand Avenue and 21st Avenue North. The child was found inside and was not hurt. Police say Joshua Melton ran off before officers arrived, but police later tracked him down. And after 25 years of keeping us safe during severe weather, our First Alert Chief Meteorologist Lisa Spencer is retiring from her full-time job here at WSMV. Her last day will be August 7th, so we'll be celebrating her all month long. 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
6: I'm WSMV4 First Alert Meteorologist Stefano DiPietro. It's a hot and humid one for us today. Temperatures near 90 this afternoon, a heat index around 100. Keep an eye out for a pop-up shower or thunderstorm through this afternoon. Tonight we're down to the 70s and drying things out. Tomorrow we'll end up around the low 90s. Heat index will still be in the triple digits and a pop-up shower or thunderstorm again in the afternoon. As we head to the weekend, Saturday and Sunday, we're in the low 90s. Heat index should be just over 100 degrees. A lot of the weekend is dry, but a stray thunderstorm will be possible on Saturday. Any storm could produce heavy downpours and gusty winds.
7: Lots of sunshine, warm and muggy. 81 degrees, feels like 87 here in Nashville. 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The latest from Casey Musgraves. 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

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Latest from Kacey Musgraves. This is Loneliest Girl. And opera star Carrie Underwood up next.

0: That's Carrie Underwood. Excited to say she is back on the Opry stage for four shows over two nights, Friday, August the 21st, and Saturday, August the 22nd. You can get tickets for all four at Opry.com. Those are the same two nights that Garth will be in Indianapolis for the Blame It All on My Roots tour. Renee and I are actually going to take a quick little 34-hour trip to New York. I think that's about as much time as we're going to be there. And we're going to see Bruno Mars at MetLife Stadium.
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0: Grand Ole Opry star Martina McBride. 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
6: NBC News Radio, I'm Michael Kastner. Wildfires burning in Canada and Minnesota are affecting air quality across large sections of the U.S. NBC's Stephanie Gosk.
7: Heat and smoke now descending on tens of millions of Americans. In Michigan, the Mackinac Bridge, almost impossible to make out. Drivers being told to slow down to 20 miles per hour. With murky skylines from Duluth, Minnesota to Detroit and New York City.
6: Today, the smoke is expected to affect an area from Ohio to Wisconsin, with some possible over Philadelphia, Chicago, and Minneapolis. Wildfire smoke can be dangerous for sensitive people like the very young, the elderly, and those with health conditions. First-time requests for unemployment benefits experienced a big drop last week. The Labor Department says it received 208,000 initial filings in the week ending July 11th. That's 8,000 less than the week prior. Michael Kastner, NBC News Radio.
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8: I'm WSMV4 First Alert meteorologist Stefano DiPietro. It's a hot and humid one for us today. Temperatures near 90 this afternoon, a heat index around 100. Keep an eye out for a pop-up shower or thunderstorm through this afternoon. Tonight we're down to the 70s and drying things out. Tomorrow we'll end up around the low 90s. Heat index will still be in the triple digits, and a pop-up shower or thunderstorm again in the afternoon. As we head to the weekend, Saturday and Sunday, we're in the low 90s. Heat index should be just over 100 degrees. A lot of the weekend is dry, but a stray thunderstorm will be possible on Saturday. Any storm could produce heavy downpours and gusty winds.
0: Well, we're not at triple digits yet, but we're getting there. 82 feels like 89 here at America's Music City. This coming Tuesday night, Ryman Auditorium, the finale of Springer Mountain Farms Bluegrass Nights. Ricky Skaggs and Kentucky Thunder. 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

Congratulations, Wade Butler, Smyrna, Tennessee. He is heading to Bluegrass Nights at the Ryman, brought to you by our good friends at Springer Mountain Farms. Ricky Skaggs and Kentucky Thunder. It's the series finale next Tuesday. 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

0: I know we're all hot. It's really humid. Maybe if we think of Christmas, we'll cool off just a little bit. 30th annual Christmas tour, 30th anniversary, Christmas with John Barry. The dates were announced yesterday, and he'll be coming to Harkin Hall in Madison on December the 20th. He's going to do one of those Opry Country Christmas shows as well, so maybe that'll just make us cool off just a little bit. 30 years of Christmas with John Barry.
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0: That's Kix and Ronnie on America's Country Station, WSM. They are back on the road, but not for a couple of months. The Neon Moon Tour, they'll have some fall dates, maybe late summer, I guess. September 10th still might be late summer. But that will kick off in Evansville, Illinois, and run through mid-October. Dickies Arena in Fort Lauderdale, or Fort Worth, I should say. Fort Worth and Fort Lauderdale, two very different locations. That looks like that'll be the wrap-up of the fall tour for Brooks and Dunn. Oh, it was just a couple of months ago they won their 18th ACM Duo of the Year award.
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8: 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A former Montgomery Central High School teacher is now under arrest, accused of showing nude photos of himself to a student. The Clarksville Montgomery County School District says 52-year-old Matthew Vetter showed the photos accidentally while scrolling through his camera. Vetter was placed on an alternative work site off school property in April and later resigned, but the victim's family continued to push for accountability, both from law enforcement and from the school district. A man is now facing charges for stealing a woman's car with her one-year-old child inside. Police say the mom was delivering food and left the car running with the child in the back seat. The car was later found abandoned at Grand Avenue and 21st Avenue North. The child was found inside and was not hurt. Police say Joshua Melton ran off before officers arrived, but police later tracked him down. And after 25 years of keeping us safe during severe weather, our First Alert Chief Meteorologist Lisa Spencer is retiring from her full-time job here at WSMV. Her last day will be August 7th, so we'll be celebrating her all month long. 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
10: I'm WSMV4 First Alert Meteorologist Stefano DiPietro. It's a hot and humid one for us today. Temperatures near 90 this afternoon, a heat index around 100. Keep an eye out for a pop-up shower or thunderstorm through this afternoon. Tonight we're down to the 70s and drying things out. Tomorrow we'll end up around the low 90s. Heat index will still be in the triple digits and a pop-up shower or thunderstorm again in the afternoon. As we head to the weekend, Saturday and Sunday, we're in the low 90s. Heat index should be just over 100 degrees. A lot of the weekend is dry, but a stray thunderstorm will be possible on Saturday. Any storm could produce heavy downpours and gusty winds.
11: Little cloud cover here on the Opry Plaza. It's 84, heat index 90 degrees.

last song is Chasing Sunsets. That is Joshua Ray Walker. I worked his opera debut a couple of years ago, and he joined us in studio before that. That guy is the real deal. I love that song. Speaking of the Grand Ole Opry, she is a Grand Ole Opry star. Her name is Lauren Elena, and a little help from Grand Ole Opry star John Party on Getting Over Him on 650 AM WSM.

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That's Chris Stapleton on America's Country Station, WSM. You know, it's hard to narrow down a favorite Chris Stapleton song because there are so many great ones. But that one and Broken Halos are probably 1-2 on my list of great Chris Stapleton songs. Grand Ole Opry tonight, 7 o'clock. Kelly Sutton will be at the podium, and it's always great to see Mandy Barnett on the Opry stage. Mike Terry in 120 minutes of commercial-free country coming up next.

0: lights this summer. 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
5: NBC News Radio, I'm Michael Kastner. President Trump is set to address the nation tonight in prime time in what he's calling one of the most important speeches of his presidency. Trump has provided very few details about what he plans to unveil, but suggested it will focus on, in his words, free and fair elections. Maine's Governor Janet Mills says ICE may need to be abolished following a fatal shooting in her state. Her remarks come after a 26-year-old man from Columbia was killed by an ICE agent Monday after he allegedly drove in the direction of that officer during a traffic stop. ICE had planned to put a hold on conducting traffic stops, but President Trump opposed it.
6: You'll take my life, but I'll take yours too!
5: Iron Maiden is selling its catalog and name, image, and likeness rights to Pop House Entertainment. Pop House has acquired the band's publishing and master music. The firm paid upwards of $300 million for a similar deal with the band Kiss. Michael Kastner, NBC News Radio.
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7: I'm WSMV4 First Alert meteorologist Stefano DiPietro. It's a hot and humid one for us today. Temperatures near 90 this afternoon, a heat index around 100. Keep an eye out for a pop-up shower or thunderstorm through this afternoon. Tonight we're down to the 70s and drying things out. Tomorrow we'll end up around the low 90s. Heat index will still be in the triple digits, and a pop-up shower or thunderstorm again in the afternoon. As we head to the weekend, Saturday and Sunday, we're in the low 90s. Heat index should be just over 100 degrees. A lot of the weekend is dry, but a stray thunderstorm will be possible on Saturday. Any storm could produce heavy downpours and gusty winds.
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Vincent Mason is sitting there. Wish you well. I'm Mike Terry. I'm sitting here with 120 minutes of music, no commercials. Again, this morning, it's brought to us by Puckett's Restaurant. And a little advice this morning. If you're heading to Texas, you better have at least one in the van.

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Birch, Luke Bryan. Ride, ride, ride. This is WSM. I'm Mike Terry. Along for the ride this morning. 120 minutes of music, no commercials. The new album, Silver Sands Marina. September 25th release date. New music on the way from Kenny Chesney.

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Grand Ole Opry star in Murfreesboro. That's Chris Young and Leon. I'm Mike Terry. It's WSM this morning. Thank you for being a part of my morning. Flatland Cavalry is on WSM.

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Charles Wesley Godwin, together with Luke Combs. It's better that way. It's WSM. I'm Mike Terry. Thank you to Puckett's Restaurant for making the 120 minutes of nonstop music possible again this morning. From Cody Johnson, Fall.

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2: 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I called a voice coach, and I said, can you do anything at all for my voice? He said, yes, ma'am, I think we can.
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does. 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I'm Mike Terry from WSM. Here come the Brothers Bellamy.

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Brantley Gilbert. Boys like me. This is WSM, home of the Grand Ole Opry. I'm Mike Terry. Friday, August 21st, we're doing two shows. Carrie Underwood's going to be in the house, but so will this man, Grand Ole Opry star, Marty Stewart. 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

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We're rolling through 120 minutes commercial-free thanks to Puckett's Restaurant.

is Darius Rucker, homegrown honey. It's WSM. Mike Terry is my name. 120 minutes of music, no commercials, every morning at this time. It's brought to us by Puckett's Restaurant.

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1: Roy Acuff and his Smoky Mountain Boys, open our shindig. 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

0: can't hear a thing.
1: It is rather loud back here. That's Dierks Bentley getting a little sideways. I'm Mike Terry, trying to keep it on the straight and narrow this afternoon. Mercy. Brad Young is on WSM.

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Sturgill Simpson, singer, songwriter, actor, and I don't mind. This is WSM. My name is Mike Terry. This became an anthem for families who had members serving overseas. I'm already there. It's Lone Star, WSM.

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found out earlier this week that she was given an invitation to the Taylor Swift Travis Kelce wedding. But she was in London with Harry Styles performing. Ironically, Harry, a former boyfriend for Taylor. It's WSM. Mike Terry is my name here with Sawyer Brown.

0: and Shay for you. Just you. Only you. Here on WSM. I'm Mike Terry. She is here for you and for me and for all of us every Monday night. Nan Kelly is in. Heart of the Night with Nan Kelly. And she's putting you in the spotlight. 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
6: Wildfires burning in Canada and Minnesota are causing air quality issues across large portions of the country. The smoke was dense and hazy yesterday from Minnesota to Michigan and upstate New York and further into the Northeast. Today, the smoke is expected from Ohio to Wisconsin, with some possible over Philadelphia, Chicago, and Minneapolis. President Trump has gathered with the new South Carolina Republican Senator Darlene Graham today at the White House. Graham was appointed to take over the seat of her brother, Senator Lindsey Graham, who died unexpectedly over the weekend. Later in the day, Trump welcomes in the president of El Salvador to the Oval Office. Tonight at 9 p.m. Eastern, Trump will deliver an address to the nation about election integrity. Life-threatening flash flooding has been pounding parts of Texas. Governor Greg Abbott has declared a state of emergency across 59 counties, saying the number one priority is the protection of life. I'm Chris Caraggio, NBC News Radio.
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Here's Jordan Davis, bar none. I'm Mike Terry. I'm here this afternoon with grand old lottery star Susie Baugus. No, you can't deal her the aces. Not expect her to play the hand. Lottery star Susie Baugus is on WSM.

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1: We brought along a young feller who hails from down Texas way and who recently became a regular member of the Grand Ole Opry cast, Mr. George Jones. Yes, sir.
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the Nettles, John Bon Jovi, who says you can't go back. I've tried, not very successfully as I would too. This is WSM. I'm Mike Terry. I'm working, just like you. Here in the heart of the workday, Shane Prophet is in. Long.

0: That's Taylor Swift. I knew it. I knew you. Did I hear it right, or is it just a rumor that the wedding's going to be turned into a television special, maybe streaming special? I'm just wondering, because that popped to mind as she was singing there. I'm Mike Terry. Springer Mountain Farms Bluegrass Nights. We're set to wrap things up Tuesday next week. Ricky Skaggs and Kentucky Thunder on Tuesday night. Come early. The show starts at 7, but come early because we're going to be picking on the plaza right there on the PNC Plaza. We'll start at 5:30. Visit the WSM tent. 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

0: Hey, it's Zach Bennett, and this is today's Pure American Country Radio Minute. It was July 16th, 1947. Move It On Over was published by Acuff Rose. Hank Williams had recorded it a few months earlier at the Castle Studio in Nashville during his first session for MGM Records. Well, that same session also gave us I Saw the Light, so it wasn't exactly a quiet day at the office. Move It On Over became Hank's first significant hit, reached number 4 on Billboard's Folk Jukebox chart, but its influence went even further than that. With its driving rhythm, bluesy structure, and comic story of a man banished to the doghouse, you can hear the line running from honky-tonk toward rock and roll before anyone had fully named what was coming. Hank Williams was already showing how much country music could move, swing, hurt, and wink all at the same time. Honoring Hank Williams today, I'm Zach Bennett, and that's the Pure American Country Radio Minute.
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6: I'm WSMV4 First Alert meteorologist Melanie Layden. Hot and very humid again today. High temperatures around 90 degrees, but with the humidity factored in, it's going to feel closer to 100 degrees outside. We could also see a few isolated showers and downpours this afternoon into the early evening. Rain should clear out tonight. We'll repeat the same forecast through the early half of the weekend.

patient. Let him in anyway. I'm Mike Terry. Thanks for letting me in part of your workday this afternoon. Little Big Town is on their way to the Little White Church.

0: Nelson Krause with Union Station. It's every time you say goodbye. Good afternoon. I'm Mike Terry. Invitation to join us Saturday morning as we offer the Essential Bill Cody Collection. 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
3: And we also protect the public. We go through medical training every year, CPR training, naloxone training, which is overdose reversal drug that we all carry now. One of our officers was recognized down in Chattanooga a couple years ago for doing CPR and saving the life of a young lady down there. So it's just hard to capture everything we do and everything we're trained on.
4: I'm just reading from the list that I have. Defensive tactics, baton, active shooter.
5: Mm-hmm. And that's a neat one too, because, you know, in this day and age we live in, you know, we all hear that word active shooter. And so our officers are all trained with the latest training they can get. And we've got a bunch of instructors that deliver it. But when something happens, a major event like that, our wildlife officers are going that direction. It's not just police. We are all as a team protecting public safety at that time. So, and unfortunately, we've had some wildlife officers first on scene and very, very close to first on scene for some of these critical incidents. And we're thankful, you know, all of us here, you know, I have kids, the major has kids, and, you know, I just know that our officers are going to, they're going to help in those situations. Makes me very proud.
6: Well, you got those dangerous situations like that, but then you've got, well, it may not be so fun at the time, but going through this vehicle driving and ATV driving training, how fun could that be? Just learn how to maneuver a truck and a boat and keep it safe, but also be able to use it in any manner that you need to.
3: It was awesome. I remember getting hired on, going through the EVOC, emergency vessel operation training on Watts Bar. And, you know, we got to take a patrol boat out and just go as fast as we could through the obstacle course. You know, it was fun. It was something I'd never done. And, of course, you learn what a boat's capable of at that time in case you ever need it.
6: So how to control it and use it to for whatever you need to use it for.
3: Exactly.
6: But, and taking a truck, I mean, these things are top heavy, could roll over very easily, but you're taking them through these cones and whatever. I mean, I've not been able to do it or witness it, but I've seen photos and some video of you guys doing it. It's pretty amazing.
3: It is, yeah.
4: So you have that yearly training, like the BUI training that's going on today. But are there individuals that specialize in specific trainings or advance themselves in a specific area within the agency?
3: Yes, we have a lot of those. We have several teams. We have a forensic man tracking people, you know, officers that are certified, in that. Of course, it's used daily in the hunting season so that they can find a hunter that they're looking for. But also, you know, that we may assist another agency with looking for clues.
4: And we have lost people on our wildlife management areas on a yearly basis. They're big, expansive natural areas that people often lose their way in and depend on our officers.
6: No cell service. They may get lost if they can't pull up those maps.
3: Yeah. And our boat officers too, you know, they're so well trained. We've got accident investigators that, I mean, they can precisely determine what occurred in a boat crash. So they're very specialized in what they do.
4: And one of the things you brought up just a few minutes ago was that dive team. So we have an integrated dive team that's also out there. In the last episode, the BUI episode, we talked about how officers are out there teaching other law enforcement agencies. And here we have a dive team that's also doing that.
3: That's right.
4: And you said searching for evidence, but then they might also be doing biological work.
3: That's right.
4: Amazing. I can't keep up with it.
6: Oftentimes, our biologists or our wildlife folks and fisheries folks are also enforcement officers, right? They're law enforcement officers as well, have that commission. You can do both. Yeah.
4: I got to ask, what is SSGT?
5: That's basically hand-to-hand combat, really. The hand portion, not using any other weapon, not using pepper spray, baton, or anything else. It's just open, empty-handed control or hard, empty-handed control. But it is a program that we actually go through that we teach our officers.
4: Wow.
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10: President Trump is set to address the country tonight. He has provided very few details about what he plans to unveil, but suggested it'll focus on free and fair elections. While speaking Tuesday in the Oval Office, the president called for America to shape up and touted tonight's address as a very big announcement. The address is scheduled to begin at 9 p.m. Eastern from the White House. Wildfires burning in Canada and Minnesota are causing air quality issues for millions across the U.S. The smoke was dense and hazy yesterday from Minnesota to Michigan and upstate New York and further into the Northeast. Today, the smoke is expected from Ohio to Wisconsin, with some possible over Philadelphia, Chicago, and Minneapolis. The U.S. and Iran are trading strikes against each other. Iran state media claims U.S. military facilities in Jordan, Bahrain, and Kuwait were attacked. The U.S. conducted strikes in northern Iran earlier today, and American forces also intercepted a ship that was allegedly attempting to break the naval blockade of the Strait of Hormuz. I'm Chris Caraggio, NBC News Radio.
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Stapleton, Millionaire on WSM. Don't have a date yet, but his dad is going to become a member of the Grand Ole Opry, and I'm expecting that Thomas will be there. His father, Rhett Akins, going to be inducted soon. Here's son Thomas, a happy man on WSM.

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1: We have the boy here with us today, boys, who is responsible for all the commotion. Let's give a nice big welcome to the old boy from Alabama, that big, long, tall, lanky, lean Hank Williams. What do you say, boy?
0: WSM Radio.

She is a wild one. She is running free like the wind. It's Faith Hill. She's on WSM this afternoon. I'm Mike Terry. She's Lainey Wilson. He's John Mayer. Together, they're on WSM.

0: Kenny's new album, Silver Sands Marina, September 25th, the release date. That's Kenny, living a little. I'm Mike Terry, here this afternoon. It's WSM. If you got the app, are you using the app right now? 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
7: I'm WSMV4 First Alert meteorologist Melanie Layden. Hot and very humid again today. High temperatures around 90 degrees, but with the humidity factored in, it's going to feel closer to 100 degrees outside. We could also see a few isolated showers and downpours this afternoon into the early evening. Rain should clear out tonight. We'll repeat the same forecast through the early half of the weekend.

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0: Charlie Currington. Good directions. Thank you, Mom. This is WSM. I'm Mike Terry, directing you to Saturday mornings. 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It's Bluegrass. 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
6: 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I'm Chris Caraccio.
7: The White House says President Trump will deliver a major address to the nation tonight. Press Secretary Karoline Leavitt said the president will discuss protecting the integrity of American elections when he speaks from the White House. Trump is set to give the speech at 9 p.m. Eastern. He has previously teased that he will deliver big news during the speech. This will mark Trump's first primetime address since about a month after the start of the Iran war. Wildfires burning in Canada and Minnesota are causing air quality issues across large portions of the country. The smoke was dense and hazy yesterday from Minnesota to Michigan and upstate New York and further into the Northeast. Today, the smoke is expected from Ohio to Wisconsin, with some possible over Philadelphia, Chicago, and Minneapolis. It'll keep heading south tomorrow into more of the Midwest, Appalachia, and East Coast while things start to improve in the north. Life-threatening flash flooding has been pounding parts of Texas. Governor Greg Abbott has declared a state of emergency across 59 counties. I'm Chris Caraccio, NBC News Radio.
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0: Parrot Church, in the hands of time on WSM. We're going to be talking about time, the passage of time. Saturday night at the Opry, we are going to be celebrating Whisperin' Bill Anderson's 65th anniversary as a member of the Grand Ole Opry. 1961. The official date, I guess, was yesterday, the 15th, if I'm not mistaken. But we're going to celebrate with Bill on Saturday night. Part of the celebration, the Isaacs, Crystal Gale, Lori Morgan, Rhonda Vincent, John Barry is going to join us. Steve Dorff will be in. Uncle Cracker also on stage as we celebrate 65 years with Bill Anderson. Tickets at Opry.com to come join us on Saturday. 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
5: I'm WSMV4 First Alert meteorologist Melanie Layden. Hot and very humid again today. High temperatures around 90 degrees, but with the humidity factored in, it's going to feel closer to 100 degrees outside. We could also see a few isolated showers and downpours this afternoon into the early evening. Rain should clear out tonight. We'll repeat the same forecast through the early half of the weekend.

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That's legendary on two levels. The song, legendary. The singer, legendary. Charlie Pride, Kissing Angel. It's WSM. I'm Mike Terry. Her TV series, Happy's Place. Third season. It's been picked up. It'll premiere the third season in October. Reba McEntire is on WSM.

Run for the Road concert at Nissan Stadium. It's going to be an album. It'll be released on New Year's Eve in December. And then the NBC TV special also in December. Don't have a specific date. I'm Mike with John Pardee on WSM.

0: There's Joe Diffie, man with a tailgate. They are magical things. I'm Mike Terry. Tonight, Opry, the Thursday night edition. Gene Watson is with us. The man still sounds great after all these years. Mandy Barnett, Rhonda Vincent, Riders in the Sky. We'll do it the cowboy way. Jason Crabb, Ashlyn Kraft, Nico Moon is coming in. Opry debut, Tyce Delk with an Opry debut tonight. Grab some tickets and come join the fun. It's Opry.com. And we'll turn the radio signal on this evening, beginning at 7 on WSM.
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7: President Trump is set to address the country tonight. He has provided very few details about what he plans to unveil, but suggested it'll focus on free and fair elections. The address is scheduled to begin at 9 p.m. Eastern from the White House. Wildfires burning in Canada and Minnesota are causing air quality issues for millions across the U.S. The smoke was dense and hazy yesterday from Minnesota to Michigan and upstate New York and further into the Northeast. Today, the smoke is expected from Ohio to Wisconsin, with some possible over Philadelphia, Chicago, and Minneapolis. President Trump's longtime teleprompter operator is accused of winning thousands of dollars after placing bets on his speeches. That's according to ABC News. Gabriel Perez is reportedly in talks with federal regulators to reach a settlement over the allegations. Perez reportedly won the money on prediction market Kalshi by using his insider knowledge. I'm Chris Caraggio, NBC News Radio.
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8: Well, hello there. Happy Friday Eve. You've almost made it to the weekend. Congratulations. It's a little bit of an overcast day here. on the Opry Plaza. Eric Markham told me that it is unbelievably humid outside, and I believe it. Thank gosh I decided to work on my hair once I got inside the Roy Acuff house and not before. Okay, coming up, lots of fun updates, all Opry-related. Darius Rucker will be playing a very special show in just a couple of weeks. I'll make sure you have those details. Also, Opry Next Stage alum Charles Wesley Godwin has something special planned for you at the Bluebird. We will fill you in. And then at 5 o'clock today, an incredibly special guest. You met her through the world of Ashley McBride, a 10-year-old country music prodigy, Miss Sawyer June, making her WSM radio debut, 5 o'clock. All right, speaking of Darius, he's coming up in just a couple songs, but Justin Moore, he's up first.

Alabama, Roll Tide on WSM. Do you miss Charlie Pride as much as we all do here at WSM? 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
1: And I invited a fellow over who seems to be the hottest new name in the field of country music. 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
1: I'm here. How are you, Aaron?
0: Well, I'm doing great. And we hear that you just came back from a really important trip in Washington, D.C., working to help keep AM radio in everybody's cars. Can you tell us a little bit more about what you were working on and how it went?
1: Absolutely. I went with a few members of the Tennessee Association of Broadcasters representing our great state of Tennessee. And we got some opportunity to sit down one-on-one with some of our Tennessee lawmakers, including Senator Bill Hagerty and Senator Marsha Blackburn, as well as House representatives, including John Rose and others, to sit down and talk about the impact of AM radio and the importance of it to continue being brought to vehicles. Mm-hmm. Of course, AM radio remains a vital source of news, weather, emergency alerts, local programming for millions of Americans, including the Grand Ole Opry. Mm-hmm. And as automakers continue transitioning to new vehicle technologies, we want to make sure that AM is also considered in that. 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And, of course, we've been talking with our close friends at the TAB as well as the National Association of Broadcasters, the NAB, which is headquartered there in Washington, D.C. And, Aaron, it's a city that's near and dear to your heart as well, Washington, D.C.
0: Oh, yes. Grew up just outside of it. Mom and Dad's still there. Headed to see them this weekend, actually. And the progress you made, Eric, that sounds so incredible. Thank you for fighting for this. Obviously, we at WSM know how important this is, and we hope you listening will help us keep this fight going, because we're not done yet. Eric, thank you so much for checking in.
1: Absolutely. Thank you, Aaron.
0: You got it. Right now, Dylan Scott on WSM, What He'll Never Have. We got Ella Langley and Morgan Wallen up next.

0: Ella Langley and Morgan Wallen. Gotta say, love that song. It's very haunting. Love a spooky song. Tonight, it's the Thursday Night Opry. It's quite the lineup. We got an Opry debut as well. Here's who's performing tonight. We got Opry stars Gene Watson, Mandy Barnett, Rhonda Vincent, and Riders in the Sky. We also got Jason Crabb, Ashlyn Kraft, and Nico Moon back in the house. And New Mexico's very own Tyce Delk steps into the circle for the very first time. He is incredibly sweet. You're going to love his songwriting. And his name is Tyce, T-Y-C-E. Never heard that name before. You can still get tickets and join us last minute tonight. 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
2: 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Once upon a time, Goldilocks had her leg broken in a crash. The medical bills were piling up fast and she didn't know whatsoever to do. So she called three lawyers, bears. Yeah. So the first bear she called was so big, but Goldilocks felt small when the bear wouldn't return her calls and didn't treat her well at all. Maybe he was just too big. The second bear she called was small. 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So cute. 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Maybe he was just a wee bit too small. 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Jeff Roberts and Associates, big enough to win, small enough to care.
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9: I'm WSMV4 First Alert Meteorologist Melanie Layden. Hot and very humid again today. High temperatures around 90 degrees, but with the humidity factored in, it's going to feel closer to 100 degrees outside. We could also see a few isolated showers and downpours this afternoon into the early evening. Rain should clear out tonight. We'll repeat the same forecast through the early half of the weekend.

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Great summer road trip song right there on WSM. Hey, everybody. Saying hi to my friends that are on the Opry backstage tour right now. 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Well, right now, he is an Opry star that has an album called 15 coming out tomorrow. This is Scotty McCreary with 5 More Minutes on WSM.

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0: Toby Keith here on WSM. Saw a post on the internet the other day that, courtesy of the Red, White, and Blue by Toby Keith, went back on the charts because it was 4th of July recently. And I can't help but think, did me playing it 13 times in a row on July 3rd have anything to do with that? We're just going to go ahead and say yes. It's WSM. Wanted to give you a sneak peek at your Friday Grand Ole Opry lineup. Tomorrow night, we got Opry stars Riders in the Sky, John Conley and Connie Smith. Special guests, Jig Jam, John Carter and Anna Christina Cash, Charles Esten, the band Lula, and American Idol winner Hannah Harper is back. 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
1: 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And join me this week for Pure American Country. We got music from Maren Morris, Darius Rucker, Sarah Evans, Chris Young. 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That's this week's Pure American Country. 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
2: NBC News Radio. I'm Chris Caraccio. The U.S. has carried out more strikes against Iran. According to U.S. Central Command, the strikes started at 2 p.m. Eastern and were meant to further degrade Iranian military capabilities. This marks the fifth straight night in Iran that U.S. strikes were conducted. Smoke from wildfires in Canada and Minnesota is creating air quality problems across large portions of the U.S. The smoke is expected to spread from the Midwest into parts of the East Coast through Friday. President Trump's longtime teleprompter operator is accused of using insider knowledge to win more than $100,000 betting on Trump's speeches. ABC News reports Gabriel Perez has been placed on unpaid administrative leave and is in talks with federal regulators over the allegations. The prediction market Kalshi reportedly flagged suspicious activity tied to bets on words and phrases used in the president's remarks. And the president is set to give a primetime speech tonight. Reports are it'll deal with election integrity. I'm Chris Caraccio, NBC News Radio.
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4: Just had a crazy idea. Had some friends give me a waffle maker a couple of weeks ago because they had an extra one and I didn't have one. I do have some leftover waffle mix. Should I make waffles for dinner? Okay. Getting a thumbs up from Miss Aubrey through the glass here, one of the best Grand Ole Opry tour guides. She got a thumbs up, and that honestly sounds really good. I got syrup, too, and whipped cream. Okay, I think I've sold myself. Waffles for dinner it is while I listen to the Grand Ole Opry tonight. Well, coming up, we got music from Travis Denning, Sarah Evans, and Luke Combs. We also got a great update from Charles Wesley Godwin coming your way in just a little bit. Here we go.

Opry star Sarah Evans on WSM. Sun is just now starting to peek out here on the Grand Ole Opry Plaza. We are, under 2 hours away. Or I'm sorry, under 3 hours away from tonight's Grand Ole Opry. Not the best at math, as you can see. That's why we're in radio. We talk. I don't do math equations or countdown time. Although there are 6 seconds left until Travis Denning starts singing. It's WSM.

They are some hardworking men. Brooks and Dunn still touring and playing stadiums to this day. However, they did get to take this past weekend off and have a few days off before they go to Baltimore and Philadelphia. They've earned it. Right now, Kelsey Ballerini and Noah Kahan on WSM. Tim McGraw up next.

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0: Hey, it's Zach Bennett, and this is today's Pure American Country Radio Minute. It was July 16th, 1947. Move It On Over was published by Acuff Rose. Hank Williams had recorded it a few months earlier at the Castle Studio in Nashville during his first session for MGM Records. Well, that same session also gave us I Saw the Light, so it wasn't exactly a quiet day at the office. Move It On Over became Hank's first significant hit, reached number 4 on Billboard's Folk Jukebox chart, but its influence went even further than that. With its driving rhythm, bluesy structure, and comic story of a man banished to the doghouse, you can hear the line running from honky-tonk toward rock and roll before anyone had fully named what was coming. Hank Williams was already showing how much country music could move, swing, hurt, and wink all at the same time. Honoring Hank Williams today, I'm Zach Bennett, and that's the Pure American Country Radio Minute.
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6: Another typical July evening tonight, hot, humid, with showers and storms slowly falling apart after sunset. I'm WSMV4 First Alert meteorologist Bree Smith. We're kind of on summer cruise control as we head into our weekend. Low 90s, humid in the afternoon, a couple whack-a-mole pop-up showers and storms each day. Not long-lasting, not widespread. Heat really starts to build in the first part of next week with mid-90s expected and triple-digit heat indices.

0: making good time. It's almost quitting time for you, hopefully. Getting closer to 5 o'clock here on WSM. Was typing Dustin Lynch's name into the computer the other day. Accidentally typed Dustin Lunch. So Opry star Dustin, if you are listening, just gave you an idea for a restaurant here in Nashville. Dustin Lunch! Build it next to the Opry.
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0: Well, he's going to be getting married soon. That's Jackson Dean, Opry Next Stage alum right there on WSM. It is almost 5 o'clock. Before we get you there, though, wanted to give you a reminder about our newest live show. It's called Heart of the Night with Nan Kelly. 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
7: 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I'm Chris Caraggio.
8: The White House says President Trump will deliver a major address to the nation tonight. Press Secretary Karoline Leavitt said the president will discuss protecting the integrity of American elections when he speaks from the White House. Trump is set to give the speech at 9 p.m. Eastern. This will mark Trump's first primetime address since about a month after the start of the Iran war. Wildfires burning in Canada and Minnesota are causing air quality issues across large portions of the country. The smoke was dense and hazy yesterday from Minnesota to Michigan and upstate New York and further into the Northeast. Today, the smoke is expected from Ohio to Wisconsin, with some possible over Philadelphia, Chicago, and Minneapolis. It'll keep heading south tomorrow into more of the Midwest, Appalachia, and East Coast while things start to improve in the north. The cause of death for actor Sam Neill is being revealed. A representative says the 78-year-old died of pneumonia. The star of Jurassic Park died earlier this week, surrounded by family in Sydney, Australia.
7: I'm Chris Caraggio, NBC News Radio.
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0: It is 5 o'clock somewhere, and that somewhere is Nashville, Tennessee, looking out from the Roy Acuff House at the beautiful Grand Ole Opry House. That's going to be filled with Opry-goers in less than 2 hours from right now. Got something really cool coming up this hour. In just about 5 minutes or so, you get to meet Sawyer June. She is a phenomenal aspiring singer-songwriter. She is a prodigy already. You're going to get to know her. We're going to hear some of her music and learn her story. She's coming up in just about 5 minutes. Up first, we got Lauren Elena and Chase Matthew.

0: Well, the only person in the world who might love a good story more than the Grand Ole Opry and WSM would be Miss Ashley McBride, who we were just listening to. And we got to first meet our guest today through a beautiful video that Ashley McBride shared of her meeting Miss Sawyer June. Hey, darling, how are you?
1: Good, how are you?
0: I am so excited to meet you today. You are just a rock star.
1: Thank you.
0: Yes. And you have not been to the, or this is not your first time coming to the Grand Ole Opry. You have been here at least once before, if not many times.
1: One time, sadly, one.
0: Well, it was a pretty great first time, if you ask me.
1: Yeah.
0: So the song that we were just listening to, Light On in the Kitchen, Miss Ashley McBride was on stage singing that. You were in the crowd. She saw you singing that song. Did you notice her, notice you? Did you see her, see that you were singing?
1: Yeah, well, she noticed me before I was singing. The announcer was over there. He was doing his thing. And I was sitting in the front row, and I was just, you know, trying to get her attention because I was just like, Ashley, I was trying not to interrupt. And I was just like waving my hand up in the air, trying to get her attention. And she said, hi, and she did sign language to me, and I don't take my word for it, but what I think she said is sing where I can hear you. So she started singing Light On in the Kitchen, and I did exactly what she asked me to do.
0: And man, did she see you.
1: She did.
0: So then you find your way backstage after the show.
1: Yeah, backstage tours.
0: And you got to play a song with her backstage at the Grand Ole Opry.
1: Yeah, I would say for a first trip to the Opry, that's a pretty great trip to the Opry.
0: Yes, it was. And your performance and your conversation with Ashley McBride touched her so much that she wanted to share that story with the whole world. And that's
1: that
0: how we got to meet
1: me
0: you.
1: So much. I meet so many. I mean, there's so many famous people that I've met, and it seems to be that when I meet them and I share that I can sing, all I can talk about is her.
0: Oh, that's so special. And I know that meant the world to her.
1: It meant the world to me. As in, like, she said, thank you for giving me this moment. And I said, thank you for giving me this moment.
0: Well, when did you first know that you loved to sing? What made you love it? And how did you start doing it?
1: Well, I've been exposed to country music since before I was born. I was in the womb, and my parents would play. I would dance to Dolly Parton songs in Mama's belly, and they would. And Luke Bryan. There were a few artists that, you know, triggered my dance moves. And I said I was pretty good. But Luke Bryan, Dolly Parton, and the first song I ever heard, they had it on ready to play in the hospital when I was born, was Daddy's Hands by Holly Dunn.
0: Oh, my goodness.
1: And that's been one of my favorite songs since literally a few seconds after I was born.
0: Oh, my goodness. You were quite literally made to do this, huh?
1: I think so.
0: Yeah. Well, I got to say, you mentioned Dolly Parton and Luke Bryan. Both of them have great dancing songs. So yes, you are spot on there.
1: Yeah.
0: So when did you decide that you were like, okay, I want to make music and I want to write songs and put my own spin on the country music that I have grown up listening to?
1: Well, I've always kind of known that I wanted to be a singer. I never knew it was going to go this far. But I've always been, you know, also I was... When I was little, I would always say, Daddy, I want to be a big star. I want to be up there with all them singers on the stage and just all in the big bright lights. I want to be up there and I want to be a singer. That's what I want to do for a living. And he didn't say it in front of me, but, you know, when he was talking to Mom, you know, that ain't never going to happen. That's just, he said, that's just a bunch of jibber jabber. He never thought that was ever going to happen. And, little did he know. I mean, I always knew that that's what I wanted to do, but I'm so lucky for God to bless me with all these wonderful opportunities.
0: And little did you know you were going to end up on 6:50 a.m. today.
1: I know, with Erin Cooper herself.
0: This is so cool for me, especially to be with someone who's such a pro. Y'all need to know that you had your guitar in your Uber until just a couple minutes ago.
1: Yeah, actually, we it was this really fun Uber guy. He randomly kept ketchup and mustard in his console. And he also kept ibuprofen, Advil, a bunch of candy. And so my friend Cheryl kept handing me pieces of candy just from in the back seat. And

0: And he drove back, jokes and all. And he gave us my guitar, and here I am sitting with it.
1: Wow. Well, Sawyer June is live in studio with us today. And hey, Sawyer, so it looks like we have somebody calling. I'm going to take the call. They might be calling for you. Okay. Hey, it's WSM Radio. You're on air with Aaron. Who is this?
2: Hey, it's Ashley.
1: Oh, is that
0: what?
1: Opry star Ashley McBride? Is that who's on the phone?
3: Yeah,
1: is that on
3: the phone? Yeah, is Sawyer there? I'm tuned in, and I think there's a little bit of a delay where I am.
1: Can you hear us?
0: Ashley?
3: Oh, hey, buddy, I told you I'd tune in and listen to you on WSM.
0: Oh, my God.
3: How's your week been so far?
0: Well, it just got a whole lot better.
3: And you played in Redemption on Tuesday. How'd that feel?
0: Oh, that was awesome. That was amazing.
3: You nailed it. I was watching clips of it on
0: your
3: socials.
0: Thank you.
3: Well, I was glad to get a message from you on socials today, so I knew to tune in. I wish I could be there to hug you, because us becoming friends is one of the best things that's happened to me in a long time.
0: It's one of the best things that's happened to me in a really long time.
3: And thanks for the pecans. I couldn't stop eating them. You know, I'll eat those things till I've got a tummy ache. Hey, I have a question for you since I've got you on the phone.
0: Yeah.
3: All right. As a proud member myself, and on behalf of the folks at the Grand Ole Opry, we'd love to invite you to stand in the circle and make your Opry debut. What do you say?
0: What? Yes! Oh my gosh!
1: Oh my gosh!
0: Ashley!
1: Sawyer June!
3: I told you, one of these days I'm going to watch you walk across that stage. And here we are.
0: You're the best friend I've ever had.
1: Oh my goodness.
3: I could say the same for you, pal.
1: Ashley, that was so special. If you're just now tuning in, Opry star Ashley McBride has called in and asked Miss Sawyer June to step into the circle and make her Opry debut. Ashley McBride, thank you so much.
3: Oh, thanks for letting me call in.
0: Oh my gosh.
3: I was tuned in and ready to go.
0: I've been asking Jason where to spill it for so long. Oh my
3: gosh. You're gonna do great, and I hope I am standing there in the wings watching you walk on, just like Vince does for me.
0: Oh, I got to see Vince yesterday, actually.
3: Yeah, you got to meet Vince in May.
0: Yeah.
1: Oh my gosh.
0: Yeah. Also, I know that you. I saw the video of you, Ashley, doing your rendition of "I've Been Everywhere, Man."
3: Yes.
0: I'm redoing it, too, and you're in it, and I'm saying, I've met everyone, man.
3: I can't wait to hear it. Well, hug your folks for me, and hug
0: Aaron,
3: too.
0: I will. Oh, my gosh. Thank you so much. This is the biggest honor I've ever had in my life.
3: You're a star, Sawyer June.
0: So are you. You're a superstar.
1: Ashley, thank you so much.
3: No problem. I'll see you soon.
0: See you soon.
1: Bye, Ashley. Sawyer June, you're making your Grand Ole Opry debut in front of a live studio audience. Well, let's do this, darling. First, you can tell me how you're feeling, and then we'll play your song on the radio. We'll do hugs, and we'll come back and talk some more.
0: Okay.
1: How are you feeling right now, darling?
0: I can't describe it. I'm so grateful.
1: Well, we are so excited to have you today. And right now, we are going to play your version of Grand Tour by the incredible George Jones. Stiff.

0: 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The Grand Ole Opry's biggest moments have been heard right here.
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0: It is a historic day on WSM Radio. Sawyer June, just moments ago, got invited live on the radio by Opry star Ashley McBride to make her Grand Ole Opry debut. How did that feel, little one?
1: Don't make me cry again.
0: This has been so magical. Your whole family is here hanging out in the studio, and this could just not be the coolest day. This is fun.
1: The coolest day of my life.
0: Yay. And not to mention, earlier this week you got to play at Ashley McBride's bar called Redemption.
1: Yeah.
0: And she knew all about it. She told you on the phone.
1: Yeah.
0: So cool. And if I'm not mistaken, it sounds like you're going to play a very special song that you weren't going to play until Ashley herself could hear it. But she's listening right now.
1: Yeah, I wasn't going to play it in public unless Ashley was going to be somewhere where she could hear it. But now that I obviously know she is.
0: What is this song about?
1: It's about the night I became best friends.
0: Oh! Well, whenever you're ready, Sawyer June, you can take it away. We can't wait to hear
1: it. The girl from the front row.

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0: was my best friend. 'Cause the magic happened here.
1: Sawyer June.
0: And I know that Ashley's listening, so I want to thank you for everything you've done.
1: That was absolutely remarkable.
0: Thank you.
1: Wow. And you are what the Grand Ole Opry is all about. You are so magical. You are a rock star, Sawyer June. And we cannot wait to see you stand in that circle and make that Grand Ole Opry debut.
0: Thank you so much.
1: And we'll be seeing you real soon, Miss Ma'am. Thank you so much for coming to see us today.
0: Thank you.
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11: Another typical July evening tonight, hot, humid, with showers and storms slowly falling apart after sunset. I'm WSMV4 First Alert meteorologist Bree Smith. We're kind of on summer cruise control as we head into our weekend. Low 90s, humid in the afternoon, a couple whack-a-mole pop-up showers and storms each day. Not long-lasting, not widespread. Heat really starts to build in the first part of next week with mid-90s expected and triple-digit heat indices.

Stella Mae on WSM. We are just a few minutes away from the Opry warm-up show. And coming up in just a couple of songs, it might be one song. I'll have to figure it out. You could be going to see Ricky Skaggs for free next Tuesday at the Rhino for Springer Mountain Farms Bluegrass Nights. It is the season finale. This is Alan Jackson. Miranda Lambert is up next.

Jeffree Star, Alan Jackson. All right, I decided on it. Free tickets to see Ricky Skaggs right now. Why not? There are no rules. If you would like to see him at the Ryman next Tuesday to close out Springer Mountain Farms Bluegrass Nights at the Ryman, give me a call right now. 615-737-9650. 615-737-9650. And if you are the first person to make it through, free tickets to see Ricky Skaggs next week. Best of luck. It's WSN.

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7: NBC News Radio, I'm Scott Carr. The U.S. has carried out more strikes against Iran. According to U.S. Central Command, the strikes started at 2 p.m. Eastern and were meant to further degrade Iranian military capabilities. It marks the sixth straight night the U.S. has carried out strikes in Iran. And after the White House said earlier that talks are continuing between the two countries. President Trump plans to address the nation in just a few hours, and though he's provided few details about what he plans to discuss, it apparently won't include Iran. He has suggested it will focus on free and fair elections. While speaking in the Oval Office on Tuesday, the president called for America to shape up. A report in the New York Post says Arizona Senator Ruben Gallego has been involved in sexual relationships with at least two House staffers. They report it appears the relationships took place while Gallego was unmarried, and they report there's been no allegations of harassment. Scott Carr, NBC News Radio.
6: Kicking it off with an artist about to perform in the Circle, the Opry Warm-Up Show, presented by Jeff Roberts and Associates, starts now.

Nico Moon, back at the Grand Ole Opry tonight. Tyler, Texas's very own. Welcome into the Opry warm-up show. It's been a very exciting day here on WSM Radio, and we are going to count you down to the curtain going up for tonight. We got right now 56 minutes until the show begins, and we're going to get back into the rest of our lineup here in just a second. Right now, it's Trace Adkins and then some Layton Wilson.

There she is, Opry star Lainey Wilson. It's WSM. Let's get back into our lineup for this evening's show. We got about 50 minutes until that curtain goes up. And this week, Opry Legends Riders in the Sky brought some Toy Story favorites straight to the patients at Monroe Carroll Jr. Children's Hospital at Vanderbilt. It turned an ordinary Monday into one of these kids won't ever forget. And also, in addition to Riders in the Sky, Buzz Lightyear, Woody, and Jessie the Yodeling Cowgirl made an appearance. It was simply adorable. We love y'all, Riders in the Sky.

0: Riders in the Sky, doing it the cowboy way again at the Grand Ole Opry tonight. And also stepping into the circle this evening, Ashland Kraft, Nico Moon, Jason Crabb, Rhonda Vincent, Mandy Barnett, Gene Watson, and Tice Delk makes his Opry debut.
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1: Yeah, he's back at the Grand Ole Opry tonight, and so is this superstar. This is Ashlyn Craft. She is super cool. She is a CMT Next Women of Country honoree. She's going to rock out tonight. This is Lie a Little.

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0: Mandy Barnett with fellow Opry star Allison Krauss. Mandy is back at the Grand Ole Opry tonight, along with Ashlyn Kraft, Jason Crabb, Gene Watson, Rhonda Vincent, Riders in the Sky, Nico Moon, and Tice Delk.
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2: From the Springer Mountain Farms Weather Center, here's your first alert forecast.
3: Another typical July evening tonight, hot, humid, with showers and storms slowly falling apart after sunset. I'm WSMV4 First Alert meteorologist Bree Smith. We're kind of on summer cruise control as we head into our weekend. Low 90s, humid in the afternoon, a couple whack-a-mole pop-up showers and storms each day. Not long-lasting, not widespread. Heat really starts to build in the first part of next week with mid-90s expected and triple-digit heat indices.
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Jason Crabb. It's the Opry warm-up show, 26 minutes until we're going to get things started tonight with that curtain going up. We're going to shuffle some Opry stars now. How about Oak Ridge Boys? And then...

Gosh, how cool is she? Barbara Mandrell on the Opry warm-up show. 20 minutes still to go until that curtain goes up. Right now, Craig Morgan, Chris Young coming up after that. It's WSM.

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We're just minutes away from tonight's Grand Ole Opry.

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